0: Yo, Brent.
1: Yo.
0: There he is. Yo, Brent, you're calling 10, dog. You just won on the cruise show. You did it, homie.
2: You won a pair of tickets to Jay-Z 30 coming to SoFi Stadium. 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Congrats, bro.
0: Brent.
1: Yo.
3: Hey, he's feeling shot.
1: Good looking.
0: I'm like, yo, Brent, are we bothering you?
3: I know,
2: Brent,
3: right?
2: Did you hear anything?
1: No, I mean, he's hot as hell out here.
0: It's the heat.
2: No worries.
0: That's right, Brent. Yo, congratulations, homie.
1: Good looking.
0: All right, baby, hold on 1 second. Yo, my man Brent, there he is.
2: Look,
0: too cool out here.
2: Oh, my God.
0: He's like, yo, hey, all right. The crucial question of the day. If you still live at home with your parents, at what age do you stop asking for permission, or when did you stop asking for permission? Hello.
4: Okay, actually, no, I don't live at home. Okay. I actually have an adult child or adult son that lives at home.
0: Let's talk about
4: it. But my opinion as a parent is that the moment your adult child starts acting like an adult, you shouldn't expect them to ask permission. Their life now.
0: But they're still under your roof.
4: They are. And if you raise them right, they're going to follow the rules, and they're not going to disrespect your rules or your home.
0: How old is your child right now?
4: 25.
0: And still living with you?
4: Yes. Mm. He just finished university that he paid for. Wow. I couldn't afford to help him pay. And he's got a bachelor's degree.
0: At this point, you going to have to start asking permission. That's his house.
4: He told me that, too.
0: That's his house, lady.
2: Damn.
0: My man. What's his name?
4: His name is Michael.
0: Salute to Michael. My man. Well done.
3: And salute to you on doing a well job raising Michael.
0: That's right. Yeah, that's
2: great
0: too.
2: Job, Mom.
4: Thank you.
0: You got it, Alma. Thank you very much. Hey, you can drop a talk back on the free iHeartRadio app if you want to drop your answer, right?
3: That's right, man. Mm-hmm. Oh, hit that red button on the talk back.
5: Whoa.
3: It's hot.
0: Are you taking shots?
3: I'm in the same spot Brent is at right now. It's hot over here. The red talkback mic. The button on the talkback mic. It's like a voice note. It comes directly to us in the studio. Of course,
0: right here.
3: You know me. Get your thoughts.
2: Oh, my God. I love that it's not me.
3: It's Friday, man. That's what it is. Jeez.
0: It's Friday, bro. Hey, we'll also let you know how you can party with French Montana and Tyga in Vegas.
3: Baja Fest.
0: Oh, Baja.
2: Baja Beach Fest.
3: We can change things up today.
0: All right. Cool. We're going to switch it up.
3: Yeah,
0: Nico Blitz is back in the mix right now. Nico.

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1: That's right.
0: Been playing that all day, man. That's right. Got it first on Real 92.3. Hey, the Real show is August 21st, starring Sexy Red Key, Glock the Baby, Coi Leray, and more. And so many more. Dre Sinatra and friends.
1: Mm-hmm.
0: Wait on it, dog. You want to be there. Don't miss it. 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Yo, speaking of shows, who's at Baja Beach Fest this year?
1: Yo, Anuel, Junior H, Ozuna, John Summit. I know the Latinas love John Summit.
0: They do.
1: Sean Paul. So many more. Baja Beach Fest.
0: And Tim Rosarito, too.
1: We secure tickets to give away.
0: Oh, right now.
1: Right now or 5:30?
2: Easy.
0: Calmadito. Easy. Coming up. Stay right there. Right now, though, we got money for him. Chuck Dizzle.
2: We talked about, you know, the minimum wage getting raised in California, right?
0: Oh, yeah.
2: That's not enough, though. We got $1,000 for you right now.
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0: And for adults with type 2 diabetes and known heart disease, Jardiance can lower the risk of cardiovascular death too. 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

0: 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The Real Show is going down August 21st, starting Sexy Red, Key Glock, The Baby, Coil Ray, Compton AV. 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It's going down at the YouTube Theater. Man. We'll see you there. Indeed. Be ready. It's going to be a crazy night.
1: Surprise, wow. Guess, surprise.
0: Big
1: surprise,
0: movie out surprise. There. Surprise, surprise. Right now, though, Baja Beach Fest. Let's get you there. Jackie Ramirez,
2: let's go. 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But right now, 866-246-8923.
0: Call it 10 right now. You saying right now, right now?
2: Right now, right now. Let's get it.
0: So, Nico Blitz, what do you got coming up? What's good, bro?
3: Sir, New Black and Leon Thomas on the way. K-Dot and Tim's as well. Right now, though, throwback to Nash and Schoolboy Q. It's Real 923.

get the party started. See you at the bar, you was hardly talking. That's when I knew that your heart was scarring. Friends to lovers need a part to star in. Like, wait, babe,

0: 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Nico Blitz, Talk to the City, dog.
1: Man, that's that R&B for your drive, man.
0: Yes,
1: All That Matters by Black, Leon Thomas, and the homie AZ Chike, man, for the city.
0: Be real. Them shots, what's up?
1: I mean, it kind of wore off already.
0: Yeah, for me too.
2: I'm driving home.
0: You're driving home. Thank you. Explain, yeah, sure. Explain what we're talking about, Jackie Ramirez.
2: Yeah, we Chuck Dizzle and I. We played a prank on Nico Blitz
0: That's
2: and Cruz,
0: crazy.
2: And we told them that we put three shot glasses in front of them. Told them that two of the three were tequila or were water shots.
0: Uh-huh.
2: All three of them were actually tequila.
0: Sheesh, bro. And we took them back to back.
2: Yeah, there's a full video.
3: Yeah.
2: Full video on our Instagram.
0: I didn't see this trend.
3: Yeah,
0: this trend, so I didn't know what was
3: going on. Yeah.
0: I thought two were water and one was tequila.
3: And the whole thing is that the reaction to see which ones you're going to act like is just water. And it's just, seeing a reaction is hilarious. So,
2: yeah.
3: Check out the IG at Real923LA. See Nico's face for sure.
2: Nico. Nico's horrible at no face.
1: Well, because I clocked it. I was like, y'all are tricking me, man.
3: He almost cursed. I can just tell right now. He had the whole
0: thing. Take it easy. There's also two short clips up right now on the gram.
2: Yes, two short clips. We have actually one that just went up right now.
0: Yeah.
2: Too Short talking about Snow the Product, how they
0: did a song together live on Twitch.
2: And
0: it's crazy.
2: Also talking about LeBron's legacy, so it's crazy, bro.
0: All right, yo, hey, Elizabeth from Torrance, what's up? What are you doing?
4: Hey, nothing much. It's Friday.
0: Hell yes, yeah. It is. Friday. Let's go. You're calling 10. You
2: Woo!
0: Got it.
2: Yeah, guess what? Next Friday, Woo! You're going to be in Rosarito Beach, Mexico.
4: Yeah!
2: You want a pair of three-day tickets to check out Baja Beach Fest, the Reggaeton and Latin Music Festival going down next weekend in Rosarito Beach. And you're going to see Anuel, Ozuna, John Summit, Sean Paul, and so many more tickets on sale at BajaBeachFest.com. Congrats, girly.
4: Yay, thank you so much. I choose Cruz.
0: Right. So right. Have a great time. Have a good weekend.
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4: So Drake popped out last night in Toronto for a very special concert, Karol G's concert in Toronto. Per usual, everyone saw him pulling up and started posting about him on the gram, started posting him, vibing to Karol G.
0: Did he go on stage?
4: He didn't go on stage.

0: I feel like
1: Drake never goes outside unless it's strategic.
0: 100%.
1: Like, he always goes to either basketball games, concerts, or something like that, to where, like, yeah, like, people are going to talk about him.
0: Mm-hmm.
1: Yeah, so, I mean, was he there to, you know, shoot his shot at Karol G? Who knows? I know that a lot of people, there was rumors when Iceman was coming out that Karol G was going to be a part of
0: Iceman. Remember that? That's right. She wasn't, though.
1: She wasn't. Ultimately, she wasn't. But who knows to say that, like, they don't actually have a song together,
0: you
1: know?
0: She could have been on Cheetah Print.
1: I think so. I think she could have, but that's not here nor there, and that's all I got for the cheese man.
0: Gracias, Jackie Ramirez. Hey, if you're injured this weekend, anywhere, anytime, hopefully that does not happen. Mm-hmm. But, yo, if it does happen, you need a team on your side right away. Let DTLA Law Group handle it. So what you have to do is text the words injury help from the scene 24 hours a day. That's injury help to 40222. We'll tell you how to win another 4-pack of tickets to Universal Studios Hollywood in 10 minutes. Stay right there. More music now. 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

0: 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Don't move. Also, Too Short, legendary short dog, Sir Too Short. Dropped a new album today, Sir Too Short, Volume 2, Drink and Smoke. Up next, he's going to talk about LeBron's legacy with four different teams.
1: That's right.
0: 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Stay right here. 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

0: 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All right, so yo, Too Short, LeBron being the GOAT, or is he? 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
1: Love LeBron James, big fan. You can argue Michael Jordan, LeBron all day, whatever. But Michael Jordan, all his rings with the Bulls. Tim Duncan, all his rings with the Spurs. Kobe Bryant, all his rings with the Lakers. And Steph Curry, all his rings with the Warriors. Like, it just means something when you get those multiples with that one franchise. So when you look back on it, LeBron's going to be the GOAT, but it's going to be like, you know, he dated around a little bit.
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16: 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Mayor Bass has signed a third emergency executive order related to the ongoing fire recovery in Boyle Heights. 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The U.S. Marine Corps says the pilot of an F-35 stealth fighter ejected before the jet crashed in San Diego and was taken to a medical facility.
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0: 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The Bootleg Kev Show in here, baby. That's James Andre Jefferson Jr.
1: What a dope, bro.
0: 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Look, we have got, speaking of tickets, James, it's Friday.
1: Oh, yeah.
0: I know a lot of people are trying to go see Spider-Man.
1: You got to do that.
0: Tickets are sold out.
1: No, they not. You can get some. I told you how.
0: We got your tickets, though, for Universal Studios,
1: oh,
0: baby.
1: Let's get it.
0: Four-pack. That's right, man. Friday night, getting you right. Four-pack of tickets coming.

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0: 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The Bootleg Kev Show holding it down with James Andre Jefferson Jr.
1: What it do, Bill?
0: Yes, sir. We have got your Universal tickets coming up in about 10 minutes. A 4-pack of tickets for you to go to Universal Studios this summer. That brand new Fast and Furious ride is coming. It's a movie. You definitely have, obviously, Super Mario World, all that. It's a movie. All right, look, so if you want to get in, we got you. Let's get into some new music first.

0: 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We got your Universal Studios tickets. Yes, sir. You know that Fast and Furious ride opening this summer.
1: Oh, come on.
0: 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My favorite theme park in SoCal.
1: Show is.
0: 866-246-8923. We have got four tickets for you and the family. Get at us. It's the Boulay Kev Show with James Andre Jefferson Jr.
1: What it do about?
0: This is interesting. A new stat says Americans now use marijuana daily more than they drink alcohol or smoke cigarettes.
1: That sounds a lot better, to be honest, than having a bunch of drunks.
0: I think this is good news.
1: I think stoners are better than drunks.
0: Of course they are.
1: Like 100%.
0: Everybody needs to just kind of chill out, and I feel like at least if everyone's smoking marijuana, they ain't gonna be, I feel like there's a lot of violence that comes from alcohol.
1: A show is.
0: There's a lot of drunk driving.
1: The worst that comes from weed is you leave the microwave open.
0: 100%. Maybe you eat too many Hot Pockets.
1: There you go.
0: Maybe
1: calories
0: you eat a bowl of cereal at midnight.
1: Then you got Ozempic for that.
0: Maybe you eat a Cheetos cookie from Crumbl. They do have the hot Cheetos cookie. I feel like you only gotta be high if you're gonna eat that.
1: I don't care how many edibles I take. I'm not eating that damn cookie.
0: Yeah, and that's

0: estimated 17.7 million Americans use marijuana daily, compared to 14.7 million people who drink alcohol at the same rate.
1: So. The White House needs some edibles, if we're being honest, so they can calm down a little bit.
0: Yeah, for sure. Stay by your radio. Coming up next, we got the Daily Hate, man. Keep it locked.
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1: What it do, boo?
0: Happy Friday, LA. We got the Daily Hate coming up. If you got something you want to hate on, leave us a voicemail. 877-817-2888. Get at us with your Daily Hate calls. Anything you're hating on, James?
1: I'm hating on Pepsi. They got a body wash they're trying to release.
0: Pepsi body wash?
1: Yeah, it's crazy. If you smell like that, you might get slapped.
0: Well, I got a couple of cousins of mine who are morbidly obese who smell like Pepsi and Cheetos.
1: Well, they can use this body wash, maybe smell a little better.
0: With that being said, man, leave us a voicemail with your daily hate, all right? Let's get into this Drake first, Too Hard for the Radio on

0: some comments of hate on the fact that jobs want to give you all these different responsibilities, but then not increase your pay. Like, honey, that's not what I applied for. You hired me to do one thing, and now you're over here putting all these different responsibilities on. Okay, then you need to go ahead and increase that pay.
1: Oh, yeah, unfortunately, that's the way of the world right now. They're going to give you more work and not pay you any more money.
2: Hey, that sucks. They need to.
1: If you got something you want to hate on, leave us a voicemail, 877-817-2888. Like I said earlier, man, Spider-Man's out this weekend. The amount of money it's going to make is preposterous. We're breaking it down after this one, that Young Miami special.

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1: What it do, bro?
0: This is crazy, man. The new Spider-Man movie, Brand New Day, is out right now. I have not seen it yet.
1: Okay, okay.
0: I still have to watch The Odyssey.
1: Oh, man.
0: Listen, it's projected to have a $465 million debut this week.
1: That's crazy. Tom Holland is in both of these.
0: Shout out to him, man.
1: He having a week.
0: Salute to Tom Holland. He outside. He's in Odyssey and Spider-Man.
1: And Dune. No, that's the other little white actor. Timothy Chalamet. There you go.
0: Anyway, look, stay by your radio. Coming up, we got the No Cap News. Keep it locked.

0: It's the Bootleg Cap Show. We got the No Cap News Report coming up in a few minutes, man. James finds the craziest stories in the world, and we talk about them. What you got?
1: Hey, man, TSA, they run into the craziest things, even Civil War artifacts.
0: Oh, right. We're going to tell you what TSA found up next, and it wasn't my weed pen.
1: Oh, Lord.

0: 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Got it about.
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2: 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Time for the No Cap News right now. What up, James?
3: Hey, this is pretty crazy. So a 17-year-old was trying to fly with five cannonballs that were stolen from a Civil War fort in Alabama. I don't know why he had them. I don't know why he stole them. But he tried to fly with them, and TSA had to shut it down.
2: Yo, first of all, cannonballs feel like they'd be very heavy.
3: Oh, no, they are very heavy. They came in very different sizes.
2: It's like a shot put, almost.
3: Pretty much like a kettlebell.
2: Man, imagine trying to fly with that. What was

0: you trying to flip them on eBay?
1: That's what I'm thinking he was trying to do.
2: Like, yo, I got these Civil War cannonballs, son. What you got for me?
1: You be on Facebook Marketplace. How much would those run for?
2: I have no idea. I am not an expert on Civil War nostalgia items.
1: But you're not an expert on a lot of things, but you still talk on them.
2: This is true. You might have a point there, James. 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Coming up next, let's talk about it. What is something that you hate that everybody loves?
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0: At the house with it, watching sinners.
1: Who you with?
0: On the couch with my favorite sinner. I was about to, but you convinced her. Should I decorate her walls or log off to Pinterest? Never too late to meditate on emotional attachments. Even if

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1: What it do, bro?
0: I want to know, is there something out there that everybody loves that you just hate? Like, for example, I hate the Fast and Furious movies.
1: Oh, that's crazy. They are amazing.
0: They're horrible. I think they're terrible. I also would like to point out, I hate Dr. Pepper.
1: I don't like happy birthdays when people text me that.
0: You don't like the happy birthday text?
1: Mm-hmm, don't like
0: what that. Is something that everybody loves that you hate? 877-

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2: I am. Reincarnated. I was stargazing. Life goes on, honey.

0: Fabulous.
1: All right, we're talking about it, man. What is something that you hate that everybody else seems to love, man? The phone lines are wide open, 877-817-2888. What's going on?
2: So everyone loves Sabrina Carpenter, but I cannot stand her.
3: So why do you hate her, though?
2: Because I think that she's very generic. What I want out of a pop star is someone like Madonna, someone like Lady Gaga, someone doing weird shit, but is still popular, and she does none of that.
1: Sabrina Carpenter's a good one, bro. I don't get it either. Taylor Swift is trash to me.
3: Trash? Oh, that Swiftie's gonna whoop your ass.
1: Absolute horrible, talentless, could barely sing.
3: All that?
1: All of it.
3: Damn.
1: All of it.
3: Damn.
1: Beyonce, overrated.
3: Oh, you tripping, brother. I'm gonna have to beat your ass for saying that one.
1: I'm a Rihanna guy. I'm a Rihanna guy.
3: Me too, but you don't got to throw Beyonce
1: it's
3: under the
1: Navy.
3: Bus. Oh, Lord.
1: I'm kidding. I love Beyonce, guys. Don't come for me. Anyway, what about you?
2: The grind culture. Like, Jesus Christ. Everyone's working all the time. Nobody takes a break. You get, like, you're constantly being criticized, or if you're on vacation, if you're showing you're having a good time. Like, I feel like it's just like the key to unhappiness, honestly.
3: Man, none of us want to grind. We just broke. I hate the grind. The economy is the way it is. Eggs is $32. You got to grind to get an omelet.
2: I feel you. But do you have to be up at 4 o'clock in the morning?
3: And sometimes. Depends where you live sometimes.
2: Come on. There's too much work, not enough play. Europe has it right. They have like a 4-day work week. We need to catch up.
1: Facts. All right, look, 877-817-2888 is the number. Pick up that phone. I just thought of something. I can't stand Fortnite. Everybody love Fortnite but me, bro.
3: Well, yeah, you about to be 40, bro.
1: Stupidest game ever. Anyway, Leave us a voicemail. Something that you hate that everybody seems to love. We're taking your calls. Coming up, let's talk about it. If you can't afford an iPhone, it's okay. Apple's got you. They're linking up with Klarna. That's a bad sign, but
3: that's horrible.
1: We're breaking it down up next.
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0: 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That's James Andre Jefferson Jr.
1: What a do, bro?
0: On the way, man, we got a legend, Too Short. You already know. Bay Area's finest, one of the GOATs. Shout out to Too Short, man. He's hanging out on the Bootleg.

0: 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He's back. The legend, Too Short, is in the building.
1: What up, man?
0: What up, man? Does it feel good to get this Little John album out?
1: Oh, yeah, you know, it has long been on the plate as far as ready to go. Mixed and mastered.
0: What's the difference for you? Because, like, obviously you and Lil Jon have classics together. For a lot of people, don't we talked about it before? I mean, he produced Blow the Whistle. Biggest Bay Area song ever.
1: And Shake That Monkey.
0: And Shake That Monkey, all that. But I'm curious, like, is the process working with him, is it a lot more meticulous than maybe working with some of the other producers you might usually work with? Is it different? Is it natural? Is it, like, what's kind of the process of the Lil Jon studio session compared to maybe somebody else?
1: Well, I've aligned myself with a few guys who really produce. When they give you just a beat to see if you want to pick a beat, it sounds like a real record.
0: Right.
1: It's mixed good. Everything's at the right level. The hook is amazing. All you got to do is step in and make it a song, and then they give it to you, and it's ready to go. All that work is already done.
0: When you have a guy like Drake who has, I just want to know your take. Drake's kind of been very active in paying homage to the Bay for the past 11, 12 years. Obviously started with the motto. He sampled Blow the Whistle on for free. And then there's this new Too Hard for the Radio where he pretty much does the Mac Dre thing. What is your relationship with Drake in general, and how do you kind of feel about his relationship with the Bay?
1: Well, I'm a fan.
0: Yeah.
1: Been a fan since, somewhere in the 2000s. You fast forward to the, whatever you want to call it, the West Coast fiasco we went through.
0: With Kendrick, yeah.
1: Time will tell. I don't know how that story is supposed to go. Me, personally, I was never East Coast versus West Coast.
0: Right.
1: Nor was I Drake versus Kendrick. I did not see that as a fight in the schoolyard. I definitely saw that as a country club fight. In order for Drake and Kendrick to really have a fight, you'd have to go to, like, the swankiest gated community.
0: Right.
1: Like, on the actual 18th hole or some shit.
0: Yeah.
1: You know what I mean? Can't get there unless you're a member. They're too rich, man. They're too rich.
0: Short, my guy, man. Volume 2, go support, go stream. Fully produced by Lil Jon. Executive produced by Lil Jon.
1: Yeah.
0: Volume 3, I'm assuming, before the end of the year?
1: It better be.
0: Better be. There you go, man. Too Short. Appreciate you, brother. Yes,
1: all
0: sir.
1: Day. Yes, the Bootleg Kev Show.
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1: 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Miami. That's all my scammers and my kid money.

0: That Kev Show, man. We're in the People's Mix. Rolling. That's James Andre Jefferson Jr.
1: What it do, bro?
0: Hit us up, 877-817-2888 if you got anything you want to hear. We'd love to hear from you, all right? Let's get into some new music, kicking things off. This young lady having quite a week. Talking about Tyler.
1: Oh, yeah.
0: She's back. Let's get into this one, man. This is It Love? It's on the Bootleg Kev Show.

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0: Hit us up, 877-817-2888 if you got anything you want to hear. We got to talk about this, James. DoorDash just got its pilot's license.
1: What you mean by that?
0: We're going to tell you, man. I, by the way, I'm very indifferent about this, but I'm also kind of not mad at it because I'm a fat ass. We're going to tell you what DoorDash is doing up next. First things first, let's get into some brand new music. Off the Fall Off, that J. Cole, PJ Legacy. 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
1: Where you at?
0: At the house with it, watching sinners.
1: Who you with?
0: On the couch with my favorite sinner. 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
1: What a go, Bo?
0: This is pretty crazy. DoorDash just got their pilot's license, air carrier certification, because they're going to start making food deliveries using drones.
1: That's crazy.
0: My whole thing is, I don't trust the drone to put the food down without messing it up.
1: Didn't they say they're going to fly them into your house?
0: All I know is, my pizza better not be lopsided from the drone delivery.
1: No, this sounds stupid. I don't like this idea.
0: Anyway, stay by your radio. Coming up next, man, we have got the No Cap News on the way.

0: on my low off they rocker. 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
1: Surprise. 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

0: It's the Bootleg Kev Show. The Recap News is coming up, man. This is where James finds the craziest stories in the world, and we talk about it. James, what do you got?
1: Hey, if you are married or in a relationship, there's a new study that should concern you about dating apps.

0: tell you what's going on in these streets, man. And you know why. Giving it to you straight, no filter. Let's go. Let's
1: go. The No Cap News with James Jefferson Jr. inside the Bootleg Cash Show. Talk to him, homie.
2: 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Time for the No Cap News right now. What up, James?
3: There's a new study that's kind of scary. So 65% of dating app users are married or in a relationship.
2: Cheaters!
3: Yes. This study has been done, and psychologists are saying it's because of validation seeking, curiosity, and boredom.
2: No, it's called you're a cheating
3: There you go. It may be doing it, too.
2: First of all, let me be clear. When I said cheating men are
3: Oh, my bad. I
2: bet you most of the people who are married or in relationships that are on these apps are the man side of the relationship.
3: What percent would you say is the woman?
2: I would say 80-20, because men are dogs.
3: Oh, there you go. I see you diving into it now.
2: They're dogs.
3: There you go right there.
2: We are dogs.
3: I never even used a dating app.
2: You know, I used Tinder back in the day, and I paid for the super swipe.
3: What's that?
2: 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I nonstop swiped. I swiped everybody.
3: You was thirsty, huh?
2: 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It was during a time.
3: You needed something.
2: Yeah. It was like $20 a month.
3: What? $20 just keep swiping?
2: Unlimited swipes. Anyway, coming up, man, we got that daily hate on the way. 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

0: nine, brown
1: eyes. It's the Bootleg Kev Show holding it down. It's Friday, man. We got that daily hate on deck. If you got somebody you want to hate on, pick up that phone, 877-817-2888. 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
2: I hate smoking on dirty ashtrays. 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
1: I'm hating on the fact I cannot buy a movie ticket to save my life to either movie I want to see. 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

0: Hey, so my baby hate mail is, I can't stand a bitter baby daddy. A bitter baby daddy that's just mad that he ain't got access no more, that he is spending the rest of his entire life to make his baby mama life miserable. And instead of living his life as a blessed, melanated human, he's using his time to goddamn it make the baby mama's life miserable. We just be minding our goddamn business, paying our bills and drinking our water and hit ACOM, being miserable because we don't want to give you access to us no more. And instead of focus on these kids, they focus on you and what the hell you got going on. The gag is, but nevertheless, y'all have a great day.
1: Oh, well, the baby daddy, somebody hurt you. He's hated on. 877-817-2888. Leave us a voicemail with your daily hate. It's Friday, man. We're getting ready for the weekend. Spider-Man's out.
2: Woo, come on now.
1: Woo. Nobody can get tickets, though.
2: Yeah, they can.
1: I ain't getting no tickets. They're sold out. Anyway, look, coming up, let's talk about it. It is opening weekend, and the amount of money that movie is going to be making is preposterous. We're breaking it down up next.

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1: What a dobo.
0: With the new Spider-Man movie, Brand New Day, dropping this weekend. Projections that it's going to do over $465 million this
1: weekend.
0: Hey,
1: that boy Tom Holland, his ticket going up a little bit because he got two movies that's popping right now.
0: He's in The Odyssey and this movie.
1: That's crazy.
0: Crazy. Anyway, look, we're getting up out of here. Enjoy your weekend, man. Back at it Monday. It's the Bootleg Kev Show.
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0: 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That's James Andre Jefferson Jr.
1: What a dope, bro.
0: 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Look, we have got, speaking of tickets, James, it's Friday.
1: Oh, yeah.
0: I know a lot of people are trying to go see Spider-Man.
1: Got to do that.
0: Tickets are sold out.
1: No, they not. You can get some. I told you that.
0: We got your tickets, though, for Universal Studios,
1: oh,
0: baby.
1: Let's get it.
0: Four-pack. That's right, man. Friday night, getting you right. Four-pack of tickets coming up inside that 7 o'clock hour real soon, all right? So stay by your radio for that. Let's do this Phoenix Flex and Rubbers.

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1: What it do, Bill?
0: Yes, sir. We have got your Universal tickets coming up in about 10 minutes. A 4-pack of tickets for you to go to Universal Studios this summer. That brand new Fast and Furious ride is coming. It's a movie. You definitely have, obviously, Super Mario World, all that. It's a movie. All right, look, so if you want to get in, we got you. Let's get into some new music first.

0: 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We got your Universal Studios tickets. Yes, sir. You know that Fast and Furious ride opening this summer.
1: Oh, come on.
0: 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My favorite theme park in SoCal.
1: Show is.
0: 866-246-8923. We have got four tickets for you and the family. Get at us. It's the Boulay Kev Show with James Andre Jefferson Jr.
1: What it do about?
0: This is interesting. A new stat says Americans now use marijuana daily more than they drink alcohol or smoke cigarettes.
1: That sounds a lot better, to be honest, than having a bunch of drunks.
0: I think this is good news.
1: I think stoners are better than drunks.
0: Of course they are.
1: Like 100%.
0: Everybody needs to just kind of chill out, and I feel like at least if everyone's smoking marijuana, they ain't gonna be, I feel like there's a lot of violence that comes from alcohol.
1: A show is.
0: There's a lot of drunk driving.
1: The worst that comes from weed is you leave the microwave open.
0: 100%. Maybe you eat too many Hot Pockets.
1: There you go.
0: Maybe
1: your calories
0: up. Maybe you eat a bowl of cereal at midnight.
1: Then you got Ozempic for that.
0: Maybe you eat a Cheetos cookie from Crumble. Cheetos cookie. I feel like you only gotta be high if you're gonna eat that.
1: I don't care how many edibles I take. I'm not eating that damn cookie.
0: Yeah, an estimated 17.7 million Americans use marijuana daily, compared to 14.7 million people who drink alcohol at the same rate.
1: So, the White House needs some edibles, if we're being honest, so they can calm down a little bit.
0: Yeah, for sure. Stay by your radio. Coming up next, we got the Daily Hate, man. Keep it locked.
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1: What it do, bro?
0: Happy Friday, LA. We got the Daily Hate coming up. If you got something you want to hate on, leave us a voicemail. 877-817-2888. Get at us with your Daily Hate calls. Anything you're hating on, James?
1: I'm hating on Pepsi. They got a body wash they're trying to release.
0: Pepsi body wash?
1: Yeah, it's crazy. If you smell like that, you might get slapped.
0: Well, I got a couple of cousins of mine who are morbidly obese who smell like Pepsi and Cheetos.
1: Well, they can use this body wash, maybe smell a little better.
0: With that being said, man, leave us a voicemail with your daily hate, all right? Let's get into this Drake first, Too Hard for the Radio on

0: I'm calling to hate on the fact that jobs want to give you all these different responsibilities, but then not increase your pay. Like, honey, that's not what I applied for. You hired me to do one thing, and now you're over here putting all these different responsibilities on. Okay, then you need to go ahead and increase that pay.
1: Oh, yeah, unfortunately, that's the way of the world right now. 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
1: 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Like I said earlier, man, Spider-Man's out this weekend. The amount of money it's going to make is preposterous. 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
19: On August 4th, 1962, Marilyn Monroe died. 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The third way. 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
1: What it do, boo?
0: This is crazy, man. The new Spider-Man movie, Brand New Day, is out right now. I have not seen it yet.
1: Okay, okay.
0: I still have to watch The Odyssey.
1: Oh, man.
0: Listen, it's projected to have a $465 million debut this week.
1: That's crazy. Tom Holland is in both of these.
0: Shout out to him, man.
1: He having a week.
0: Salute to Tom Holland. He outside. He's in Odyssey and Spider-Man.
1: And Dune. No, that's the other little white actor. Timothy Chalamet. There you go.
0: Yeah. Anyway, look, stay by your radio. Coming up, we got the No Cap News. Keep it locked.

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around. Hit the music, baby, cut it down. 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Looking

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We're talking about moments in short form, also artist performances, and even flashbacks from the Big Boy vault. And then there's the Big Boy Uncut channel, where we have even more raw conversations after the show. 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
6: Big Boy's Big Neighborhood. Boy. First off, before we get into this phone tap, man, I got to thank Louis because when I do the phone taps, they're written down as well. You know, oh, this is today, so on and so forth. And Louis's the one that prepares the sheets for me.
7: Yeah.
6: And look at this, man.
8: What happened, Big?
6: This is Louis Cowbell.
9: Oh.
6: As much as he hates this phone tap,
7: oh,
6: it was scheduled for our producer, and he was like, you know what? I'll type it. I see where it says Black Bastard down here at the bottom. This is where Louis thought, we did like this like live broadcast,
8: hell
6: right?
8: Yeah, with J. Cole.
6: And Louis brings the bell out. Yeah, we're there with J. Cole. He's ringing the bell. Mm-hmm. And so Louis' thing is he brings it out. He brings it back to the neighborhood. That bell has been in the neighborhood for many a years. Louis left, and not left to go home, but he left it, and I picked it up.
7: Mm-hmm.
6: Brought it back, and I told him, I said, Louis, you lost the iconic neighborhood bell.
8: Yeah, man.
6: Believe that, man.
8: This it sounds like this.
6: This is some crying that you did even before the quarterback from the Chargers, Phillip Rivers.
8: Yeah, that's true, Doug.
6: Yeah, man.

0: crying for a long time.
1: Yeah, you got some. This is like one of the OG crying. Yeah, and we're going to do a series of Louis crying. Yeah, but right now, this is Louis losing a cowbell. Let's go ahead and get into your phone tap on the 10s right here. Big Boys Neighborhood.

0: What up?
1: Yo, Louis.
0: Man, I'm so sorry. That cowbell is like a celebrity within itself. We get stars that ask because they ring it. I'm not understanding where the bell was left at.
2: I opened up my backpack. I checked in there. The bell was not in there, dude.
0: Did you ever put it in your backpack?
2: That's the thing, nah.
0: Like, that don't make no sense.
2: I don't know, man. I don't know.
0: Damn. You are so man. It's like, I'm
1: sorry, bro. Lou, who do you think got the man?
2: I don't know if it's security. Like, I don't know, dude.
0: Why would security mess with you, dude? That's not stupid.
2: Grabbed it, dude. I just grabbed it and put it in my backpack, bro.
0: It's all if I would have, could have, should have now. You up.
2: What's Jason gonna say, dude?
0: He gonna be off. I'm gonna tell you straight up, Lou. Just take a couple days off and just kind of stay out of my face.
2: Dude, are you serious?
0: I'm dead serious.
2: Dude, I'm sorry, bro. It's not even like,
0: I don't give a what happens under the sun.
2: Whatever I have to do, bro.
0: Don't come back to work until you come with that bell. All
2: right,
0: You crying?
2: I don't want to make any dates, bro. Cowbell, bro. Like, dude. I'm just a cowbell, big. Whatever I have to do, dog. Go through the video cameras. Every listener, bro. Security, I don't care, dog. Like, I'll get that cowbell, bro. I'm sorry, dude.
0: I'm going to hear that bell back on the show. That same one. You remember how it sounds. It sounds like this.
2: You're a piece of you guys, dog. Did you
0: make
2: me cry right now, dog?
0: I can't smile. Jerks, bro.
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4: 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You don't understand.

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1: 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Yeah, yeah.
4: God knows. I am.
5: Reincarnated. I was stargazing. 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

0: If you want me say,
1: it just makes it easier.
2: Big Boy's Neighborhood. Boy. All righty now. Ani's in the neighborhood filling in for Mariana. Mariana is in Mexico with the family, as she should be. I ain't mad at you. All righty, Ani, what we got, my love?
3: Verses went down.
2: Verses, yes, it did. And everyone's still talking about verses, man.
3: Everything on my TikTok, my Instagram is memes of you, Big. I'm sorry. I'm not going to send you
2: anything. Is that what you're going to leave with?
3: No, I'm just saying, sorry. You're an icon.
2: Now, Game I'm sorry. And YG did 22 rounds. Yeah. They and did. You lead with my meme.
3: You know, I just randomly lay there sometimes and I go, if only Big knew, because it's funny. It's in my head.
2: All right.
3: But you know what else is in my head is I've never seen the game perform live. I've never seen the game perform live. And that day when I walked into Versus, I told you guys all in here that I didn't think it was a competition. I thought YG was going to win this flying colors. But the game is so good live. Like, this is him kicking off one of his biggest songs.
4: Think about me off of Westside Bompton. I don't compute certain shit, so I'm never gonna be where y'all think I should be, like up there. Well, I don't all that. Be like, you're 46 years old. You Westside Bompton. I don't give a. I was raised like that. I didn't tell my mama to have me in Bompton. She just did. Now I am what I am. This is my life. I don't apologize for nothing.
5: And I'm grinding till I'm tired. Yeah. You ain't got.
2: He talked into every damn song, though, man. Yeah, I got to a point where I was like, all right, Game.
3: Really? I loved it all.
2: Yeah. I thought that Game, and I talked to Game, I think yesterday, I thought that he carried Verses very well, too, with the commentary. And dude, he was dancing like my daughter, Chula, now that's all she do are the game, what she called the game dances.
3: And have you seen the memes? It's like when the direct deposit hits and it's the game dancing from Verses.
2: Man. Too many memes coming from that thing.
6: For real. It's like when I said I wasn't going to drink this weekend and it's a game on the floor dance.
3: I've seen that one.
2: It's too many memes coming from that Verses, man. Yeah, we need to slow down on some of those memes, you guys.
3: You mean the one with the red on
2: The red rag on my head. Say what now?
7: I did a.
2: Oh, that was a good one, too.
7: Put you in
2: if
7: the baby
2: you put
7: boy
2: that
7: movie.
2: Up, it would definitely go viral. Yeah. Don't put it up, Lou.
6: I got to put it up, Lou.
2: Yeah,
6: put
2: don't.
6: It up.
2: Hey, man, it's. It, man. Man.
7: I put him in the baby boy movie.
2: It's always your buddies, man. It's the ones close to you that do this.
3: We got to show Jesus the one that we did that we can't post up with the under song, Smokey Robinson.
2: Oh, yeah. You ever heard Smokey Robinson gangbanging?
6: Yeah.
2: So I told Ani, I said, man, put the video with that.
6: No.
2: Gangbanging. Yo. Gang banging, smoking that snuff, drinking that wine, gang banging.
6: Please put it on.
2: No, I ain't doing that, man. Why would I do that to myself?
6: Yo.
2: Good Lord, have mercy, man.
6: People said it to me. It's like, yo, is this your boss? And I'm like, yo, that is.
2: It's crazy, man. Jesus Christ, Game. I told Game, I said, man, why did you put that flag on my head?
6: For real, oh kept putting it on, too.
2: And then like, it doesn't make it any better. I got up there and said the N-word. I don't say the N-word. You know what I'm saying? Like, it was just crazy, man.
3: I have to say, though, and I've read this comment, too. I think, personally, this was the best Verses that I've seen, that I've experienced. It was just everything was perfect. All the songs, all the energy. I just loved it. That's my favorite of all time.
2: And you know what I got to do? I got to watch it back. Yeah. Because taking it in if I was Dame Dash, I'd be like, pause. But taking it in while I was there, you enjoy it. But I want to see what other people saw as well. You know what I'm saying? But shout out once again, man. And now that we are a few days removed from it, you're starting to see a lot of positivity coming from it.
6: Yeah, for sure.
2: You know what I'm saying? Yeah. Like what was really done that night. And people thought it was just going to be a West Coast thing. And I see people chiming in across the world about how great that Verses was with YG and the game, man. So you guys did it. Salute to you, gentlemen, man. Everybody that was on stage, people thought certain things was going to happen.
6: Yeah.
2: Even the organizations of Complex and Verses and Apple and everything.
3: Yeah.
2: So just watching what we pulled off that night and sent that around the world.
6: Yeah.
2: Shout out to Game and shout out to YG and everyone that's involved. Believe that. Do continue to hang out with us in the

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The artist that mostly influenced my sound and career is probably Brandy. She's the vocal Bible. I'm not arguing with nobody about nothing Brandy related. That is my goat.

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4: All right, and now, Louis G, go ahead up in here, man.
5: Usher. All right, let's talk about this Usher concert that happened. And, you know, Usher brought up some girl and kind of sat her down on this couch, serenaded her. Dude's off, has his shirt off.
4: And he does this on tour.
5: Yeah, serenaded her. And I guess at one point when he was singing, he decided to, like, he was about to, like, what, give her a lap dance or something like that? And she was giving, like, zero emotion, and at one point even backing off while he was trying to go in.
4: Oh, man, he said it. Like, I don't think she wanted to be up here.
0: So he doing the Usher thing.
5: No, and then he walked away and kind of gave the little, like, hand gesture, like, get her off the stage.
4: Yeah, man.
5: Boot her off.
6: It was written all over her face.
5: Yeah.
6: She don't have to say a word. Right.
4: Go ahead now.
5: So, obviously, there's so many videos and so many different angles, but so many girls like, damn, girl, what are you doing?
6: Yeah, I wish I was up there.
5: Oh, yeah, 1,000%. She finally came out and spoke out. Her name's Gabrielle.
4: She spoke out, huh?
5: Well, spoke out. She put out a tweet. Her name's Gabrielle. She said, first of all, nobody is declining to go on stage. I look good as F. You thought I wasn't going to let thousands of people see me on the big screen where you bees will never be. My mom and I had floor seats. Their team approached us and moved us to VIP before the show even started. Pretty privileges. Something you girls will never know
4: and
5: about.
4: She didn't say girls.
5: Yeah, she said the H word. They don't say who you're going up there for. Y'all wanted me to get up there and F him. Chat folks aren't used to anything. That's the most exciting thing that that would have happened in y'all little ass lives.
4: Wow.
5: F y'all disrespectfully.
4: Yeah.
5: Damn.
4: And then other things, I don't think I like her.
5: Yeah.
4: Really?
5: Yeah. She came out and cleared it up. She said, my attitude isn't nasty until I'm provoked.
4: Right.
5: Y'all aren't going to get on the internet calling me out my name and disrespecting me and expect me to keep it cool. Y'all don't know me in real life. I'm quiet and keep to myself, but don't think that y'all going to bully me about an experience that y'all didn't get.
4: And she says this as
7: well, right? Embarrassed because you know there's been plenty of trolls and whatever else. Oh well, why would you do that? And you should be embarrassed. It was even people harassing me while I was walking out of the stadium. While me and my family was walking out of the stadium, people were harassing us. Oh well, you should have did this. I would have did this. Were you available to go on the stage? Is what I'm trying to understand.
8: Yeah.
7: Or were you in the nosebleeds?
4: Hey, man, that makes it even worse.
5: Yeah. She also came out and said, I think the reason she kind of had no reaction was she said, yes, I went on stage, and no, they don't tell you who, what, when, where. Baby, I wasn't going up there for Usher. I wanted Chris Brown and Chris only.
4: Yeah, man.
0: Wow.
4: So, anyways, anybody who wasn't sitting VIP or has a face card that doesn't qualify should hush.
5: Should hush.
4: Well, yeah, I don't think I like her, man.
5: A little sassy.
4: And we didn't add the auto-tune to it.
7: Embarrassed because you know there's been plenty of trolls and whatever else. Oh well, why would you do that?
4: Yeah.
7: You should be embarrassed.
4: Yeah,
7: even people harassing me while I was
4: that wasn't our audio.
7: While me and my family was walking.

stadium. While me and my family was walking out of the stadium, people were harassing us. Oh, well, you should have did this. I would have did this. Were you available to go on the stage is what I'm trying to understand.

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3: 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She love me, now you know how I go.

0: People. Neighborhood, Mariana back in the neighborhood. Mariana, welcome back.
1: Thank you.
0: I do want to ask this because there's a whole drama that's going on with Mariana.
1: Yeah.
0: First thing I want to ask is, how did you get to work?
1: Well, I thankfully had to ask my sister to let me borrow her car, so okay. I'm good, you know?
0: And the reason why?
1: The reason why is because I don't have a car and my car got towed. So I got back from my trip to no car.
0: Yeah.
1: And you know, the worst part is that I had scheduled a like hot yoga the first day because I'm like, let me get back to it. You know,
0: man,
1: like,
0: I'll get right back. I was in Mexico eating
1: good. Like, you know, I had a great vacation and I come back. I schedule that class. And when I leave my apartment, I go outside to like nothing. Literally, like I go around
0: the whole... So you came from the airport and you thought your car was still parked there?
1: Yeah, I thought like
0: that wasn't
1: I didn't
0: the first thing that you looked
1: know.
0: At.
1: No, maybe it should have been the first.
0: Oh, you put your bags in the car.
1: Yeah, I put my bags. I went inside. I slept that night because I got there really late, like maybe like 2 a.m.
0: Gotcha.
1: So, you know, I left my things in there. And then later that day, I had scheduled a hot yoga. And
0: I'm sorry for that.
1: No, because I was literally walking out with my bag, you know, thinking that I was going to get back to my routine like normal. And I go around the whole apartment block. Like,
0: and you know where your car is parked. Yeah. But you still got that hope, like, man, am I tripping?
1: Yeah, like, I'm tripping. Like, I know,
0: hey, man,
1: I know
0: where I parked. I remember coming out my car towed, and I remember standing in the spot. Like,
1: yeah.
0: Man, am I tripping? So, did you know your car was towed, or you thought it got stolen?
1: I thought a little bit of both.
0: Yeah.
1: Like, you know, but mostly it got towed. But I was like, no, there's a possibility somebody could have broken in and taken my car. But I'm like, I don't know how the whole push-to-start thing works
0: right.
1: with, like, people stealing
0: yeah.
1: cars.
0: Yeah, yeah,
1: yeah. I don't know if they're that
0: I'm
1: updated
0: on, like,
1: yet.
0: A hot list.
1: Yeah. So, definitely after that, like, I had to call the city. And they're like, yeah, you did get towed. And then after that, they were like, oh, well, you have to show proof of insurance. Well, come to find out that I forgot my dad had told me that he had took me off the insurance. So
0: lapse?
1: I don't have insurance right now. Now I'm looking for that.
0: Jesus
1: and it's like,
0: so you got to get insurance to pick up your car.
1: Yes.
0: They can't release it.
1: They cannot release it without
0: Do
1: that.
0: You know what your total is yet?
1: Yeah, it's like almost 800. So when I pick it up later on today, it's going to be almost 900.
0: You don't want to just have them keep it?
1: I was thinking about that.
0: No, because I was telling I said, man, my first few cars, you said 900. Man,
1: yeah.
0: My first few cars, I didn't.
1: Yeah.
0: Like, I literally had cars where I was like, man, they could just keep it.
1: Right.
0: Yeah, but not this one. I've seen your car.
1: Mind you, I just got back from a trip. So yeah. Now on top of that, I got to pay for the insurance. I got to pay for to take
2: so
1: my car out.
2: It's expensive to do
1: Dude,
2: that.
0: It's
1: know.
0: A hustle, man.
2: That's crazy.
0: Know. It's a
2: Bro.
0: Hustle. And were you parked illegally or one of your neighbors probably hit you up?
1: I think it's one of, oh, what do you mean?
0: Like a Trump supporter neighbor? Or?
1: Yeah, I think it had to be a hating-ass neighbor.
0: Why always got to bring Trump to
1: Yeah.
0: You know what I'm saying?
1: Because there's always that one
0: it
1: neighbor.
0: It could have just been a neighbor.
2: Yeah, an angry-ass neighbor, man.
0: So you got to do all that. Today.
1: I got to do all that today. I did part of it yesterday, so then today I should just be able to go to the Now I got to go to the DMV, show them proof that I have insurance, and then pay a $14 fee for that. And
0: oh,
1: then,
0: and you got to keep going back and forth to the yard, too.
1: What do you mean?
0: Did you already pull your paperwork? So you got your paperwork
1: not
0: in hand.
1: Yet. Not yet. I'm doing that today. Like,
0: okay.
1: Yesterday I was investigating, you know? I was being FBI. So
0: you don't have your registration, because sometimes you got to go and pull your papers.
1: Yeah.
0: And from the yard. And then you got to go to the DMV, get everything you need. Then you got to go from the DMV back to the yard.
1: Yeah, so I'm going to have to do all of that today.
0: Yeah, we better get you out of here.
2: Is this your car or is this the other car?
1: No. This is actually
2: the car
1: mine.
2: Or your
1: yeah,
2: truck?
1: Yeah, yeah. No. Yeah. Thankfully, it's mine, not the truck that we know we're talking about.
0: Hey, man, because she got like a sponsored vehicle that would have canceled everything.
2: She has a Ford.
0: Yeah.
1: I got a year. Yeah, I got a pickup.
0: Hey, I don't want to say it. I was like, oh, my God.
1: It's not that one.
0: I was like, is sales going to get involved?
1: That would be crazy.
0: Doc got to go down there.
1: Like,
0: got to send our sales staff down there. Like, okay,
2: Release
0: it's an indoor
2: car.
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And then there's the Big Boy Uncut channel, where we have even more raw conversations after the show. So listen up, subscribe to them all so you don't miss a moment of Big Boy. Big Boy.

0: Yes, assistant to the assistant to the assistant of the assistant producer.
1: Yeah,
0: and he'll be assisting that person.
2: What else should we know about Louis for this new position?
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18: Big Boy's Neighborhood. All righty now. The birthday boy, Louis G, up in here, ladies and gentlemen. Listen to the crowd. And it's only right, Luigi. We know what you wanted for your birthday, man. You wanted to hear one of your phone taps where I got you.
19: Nah, I got you, man.
18: You know, well, it's not really you. This one is more like, yeah, I got your mom.
19: Yeah, you got my mom.
18: Yeah, man. Because I figured on your birthday, do we play the one where you were crying about losing the bell?
19: No.
18: Yeah, do I play that again?
19: No.
18: All righty. Well, this is right here, man, is what we call Luigi's mom, Lourdes. And we told her that, you know, we needed some reference because Louis has a job in Miami. For the assistant of the assistant to the assistant's assistant. That is an assistant to that assistant's assistant. So let's go to get into your phone tap for the birthday boy right here, man. Luigi's mom, Lourdes. Big Boy's Neighborhood.

0: Hello,
1: may I speak to Lourdes, please? It's Big Boy. I was afraid to call you because the last time we played such a joke on you, I didn't think that you would take my call. I just wanted to speak to you about Louis. I'm going to put you on with upper management because, you know, with Louis actually going to Miami.
0: He's going to Miami? Cool.
1: I'm going to put you on right now. This is Louis' boss right here, Jason Horschnin.
2: Good morning.
0: Good morning.
2: So Louis had put you down for a reference. It says Luis on here. How many names does he go by?
0: I call Luigi.
2: I'm going to list all the names that are here. And when if it's right, you say check, okay? So Luigi.
0: Okay, yeah, check.
2: Luis Angel.
0: Check.
2: Louis Mommy Miami.
0: Check.
1: DJ Luigi.
0: Check.
1: Short stuffing for your muffin.
0: No.
2: What else should we know about Louis for this new position?
0: Well, it's my son. Love him.
1: He's a real guy. He's real short, real ugly.
0: No.
2: What could he improve on?
1: Does he wash clothes?
0: No.
1: And what about the dishes?
0: Either that, no.
1: Does he make his own bed?
0: No. He's lazy.
1: Oh, my gosh.
0: Yeah, I'm telling you the truth.
2: I don't think this Miami position is going to work, but we do have an unpaid internship in Kansas City.
1: Would you rather Louis go to Kansas?
0: Yeah.
1: He does need a chaperone, and he need a person that's taller than him.
0: Yeah.
1: ¿Cómo se dice en español? You've been phone tapped again.
0: Again?
1: Yeah.
0: Don't tell me that.
1: Yes. Oh, my gosh, Lourdes.
0: Oh.
1: Yeah. Louis is here. He's not going to Miami.
0: Serious.
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0: There it is, Luigi.
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0: All righty, so come listen, laugh, and win the biggest tickets to the biggest experiences right here in Big Boy's Neighborhood.

0: Big Boys Neighborhood. All righty. It's all legendary up in here, man. And when I say legendary, and we also got Battle Cat and Corrupt here, too. Corrupt, welcome back to the neighborhood. Battle Cat, welcome back to the neighborhood. Pleasure to see both of you gentlemen in the neighborhood together, man.
1: Yes, sir. Come on now.
0: This is legendary up in here, man. We don't get a chance to do this all the time.
2: You feel me?
0: So we got to celebrate it, man. Cat, how you doing, brother?
2: I'm good. I'm so glad to be here, man. It's just super dope.
0: Yeah, you know? Man. You know what's wild about you, Cat, is like, you could be, I think if you went through a discography, is that what they call it, discography? Mm-hmm. If we went through something like that, I don't think people understand your impact and how much you got your finger on so many others' success, bro. And you one of the quietest in the room, bro.
2: You know what? I think that's best to be quiet in the room until everyone realize what's really going on, so...
0: But we realize it.
2: You feel me? And for the ones who don't know, do know in so many levels. So I'm glad to be, that shining armor for the West Coast and everyone else who have embraced the Battle Cat movement. So, yeah, man, it's
0: Cat,
2: phenomenal.
0: You ridiculous, bro. And I hear, I never, you know what's wild about you, Cat? I've never been in the studio with you, huh?
2: Oh, you know what? You haven't. That's crazy. Yeah. That is so crazy.
0: Which is cool, dude, too.
2: But because this one.
0: I heard you, yeah. But I heard you make beats naked. Is that
3: naked?
2: Yeah. You know what? The naked mentality means nothing on me as far as length or haters or anything. You know?
0: Oh, that's what naked is.
2: Just naked. Just me and the truth. You know.
0: So. How did that relationship come together, Corrupt? Like, how does that start?
1: That starts with my brother, Broomfield. When Broomy first came and got me and Kenny Mack. So when Broomy came and got me, the first place he took me was Battle Cat and Tony Tovin.
0: Okay.
1: Battle Cat lived around the corner from Moms, from Broomy and their moms. So we would always go to Second Ave and go see Moms, chop it up, chill, talk with Kenny, get a bite to eat. Then we go around the corner on Arlington, the Battle Cats. Ooh. And that's when it started, you know, just being in the garage. We couldn't even record in the garage. We were just
2: We could. We were just MC and the real turntables, and then the drum machine came eventually.
1: The
2: SP 1200 came through Lamont and Broomfield.
0: So
2: as
0: are
2: well.
0: You are you DJ Battle Cat, but are you also producer back then, Cat, or? You just
2: I would just get my feet wet on the production because in 1988 is where it started. 88, 89 is where it began.
0: So what year are you talking about with Corrupt?
2: Well, see, Corrupt, see, I had the SB 1200 around that time, so you're talking about the same time. So we're talking about they was responsible for getting me my first drum machine. So at the time, I just had turntables. I was this DJ Battle Cat. But then when it was time to graduate to another level, about 2 or 3 months later, we got the SB 1200 at Nadine's, and history began. And
1: made
2: song. Yeah, our first song is it's with the drum machine. It's actually with Corrupt. It's no one else. I got familiar with it at home, but my first artist is Corrupt.
0: So when we hear the whole, you know, like you and Snoop freestyle and y'all battle, Corrupt. So you're there. Already, kind of, you're in that mix.
2: I'm there in spirit, but I wasn't there.
0: But
2: when
0: I'm talking about you already a part of that. Y'all already know each other.
2: Yeah, we know each other real crazy. Rocking. But he was phenomenal when I met him because I never met no one who can really express themselves that way from a freestyle. I never understood freestyle until he entered in my backyard.
0: Yeah.
2: And then it was just phenomenal because every alphabet that was on my shirt or pants or a record cover, anything, this man was just pulling from everywhere to make his rhymes go, but it made so much sense because he really understood the language of communication.
0: Corrupt, Battle Cat, we're not going to let y'all go. Mm-hmm. Tales from My Hood, it is going down. We got more with Corrupt and Battle Cat in the neighborhood, so make sure you stick around your radios. Big Boys Big Neighborhood. Boys.

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3: Big Boy's Neighborhood back up in here, man. Tales from Our Hood is the new album, Corrupt and Battle Cat in the Neighborhood.
4: What happened? Did we almost lose Corrupt, or how true were the things that we or I was hearing?
5: Oh, well, you know, yes. Mm. You know, it was a very serious situation. I think most people, you become serious after you face something serious in your life. Mm. Otherwise, you know, you just living. It's hard to make that transition when you're constantly on go mode. So being on go, I was still going from the 90s. Never stopped. So I'm still going to never stop. Just kept going and you keep going until finally God sits you down. And normally it's not because you want to.
4: Right.
5: So with my
4: because you wouldn't.
5: Kept on going.
4: Yeah.
5: Keep trucking. And, you know, I'm blessed to be alive because a lot of people, they go so fast and go so far till God just brings them straight home.
4: Right.
5: They don't get that second opportunity.
4: So, Corrupt, what was it, if you don't mind my asking?
5: With mine, I had pancreatitis. It was basically alcohol. It was basically cigarettes and tobacco and basically stress, anxiety, the whole ball of wax, everyday life and things you go through.
4: Right.
5: Mixed with the alcohol and mixed with the cigarettes and the tobacco, which hurts your respiratory situations and stuff. You know, all those things together and combined is a Molotov cocktail. And it's bound to blow up. Mm-hmm. You know, hopefully you can survive and get to your next stage of growth.
4: And you were hospitalized?
5: I was in a coma. Oh yeah. Mandel.
4: Do you know how long? Oh, well, I'm pretty sure you know how long, but how long?
5: Couple weeks.
4: Couple weeks.
5: Yeah, went down, and it's crazy. I wouldn't wish it on nobody, but it was like being asleep. I didn't feel anything. If I do go, that's the way I would like to go, though.
4: I
5: was just out, and it was just so peaceful. I was night-night. And then when I woke up, where am I? You know, it's just oblivious. It was like I just went to sleep and just woke up. And my wife was like, you've been down for like 3 weeks. You was down. It's the end of December. I was like, huh? And I went down early December, like the 5th, and woke up towards New Year's, close to New Year's. So, you know, it was like, oh, wow. And I was gone that whole time. It was just blank, no pain, no nothing. But then when I came out, you know, it was scary at that point when they told me you coded twice. So, you know, to code twice, my blood pressure was 100 and something over 100 and something, like in the 50s and in the 60s and stuff, which is unheard of. So I'm like, wow. So that's what helped me to get over the hump, because all that time of no alcohol, you know, it was nothing to really kick it because I ain't had it in my system.
4: Right.
5: So that was a blessing. So it was easy for me to keep going from that point. I had to learn how to walk again. I had to get my speech together because, you know, everything was off. You know what I'm saying?
4: What about, like, even I've been down, and it takes no time for you to start losing muscle mass.
6: Mm.
4: Your body gets weak extremely quickly, you know. So when I understand when you say you had to learn how to walk again, and then there's the, you know, even the muscle mass, the buildup, the things that you were used to doing become a task now.
5: Oh, yeah.
4: The simplest things of getting out the bed or putting one foot in front of the other. So away from the public eye, you, your queen, and your family, y'all got to deal with, this isn't about records and performances. This is about life.
5: Yeah.
4: So that's the biggest project that was in front of you, was making sure that you survived.
5: Yeah.
4: Battle Cat, Corrupt, we are not done. Y'all stick around y'all radios. We got more with Battle Cat and Corrupt in the Neighborhood. Big Boy's Neighborhood. Mama.

0: She love me. Big Boys Big Neighborhood, boy. Back up in here, man. Tales from Our Hood is the new album, Corrupt and Battle Cat in the Neighborhood.
1: Hey, man, so the new album is, once again, Tales from My Hood.
2: Yes, sir.
1: Hard work, determination, with purpose, seeing West Coast legends. And as E-40 said, you know, veterans and relevant at the same damn time, bro. Mm-hmm. And I love to hear good music.
3: And so, me and Cat, our album right here, yeah. You know, I'm so proud of it. You know what I'm saying? I'm the God MC, man, yeah. From the West Coast. I'm Rakim, you understand me?
2: Yeah.
3: And this is E, Eric B.
1: Yeah.
3: The B's for Battle Cat. The R in Rakim is for Ricotta.
1: Well, really, man, and no Hello. Disrespect, you're corrupt.
3: Oh, well, thank you.
2: Yeah, say that.
1: And you're Battle Cat.
2: That part, okay. You hear me put the...
1: Yeah, you know what I'm saying?
3: Say, you know, I love... Thank
2: put the
3: you,
2: two, right? That's not with the with the eight. Put the two, that's saying, not with the eight. Make it ten. You
3: and see,
2: me?
3: It's all about who you got around you. Like, you know, even with my situation with bouncing back with the help of God, first and foremost, you know, my team... Mm-hmm. Like with this album, our team, mm-hmm. The team is everything. You know, I went to stop drinking. I guess this is why God popped me on my ass, because I said, you know what, I'm going to do this, stop drinking and do this. And then believe it or not, it was Dr. Dre and Eminem who came to the table and got me a place where I could be and get away from things. Dr. Dre and Eminem did that for me. Eminem, he came to the table, put his folks on me. And his folks got me someplace where I could get away and be away from everything. And
1: this is around that time, the healing time and everything?
3: Years before.
1: Oh.
3: When I first, the first time I was doing my intervention of stopping, you know, it was Dr. Dre and M. Eminem got his, put me with his peoples who got me into a program and a facility to get away from everything and I could cleanse. And that's crazy because it was Dr. Dre and Eminem. And then... This go round, it was the champ. That just goes to show my original circle.
1: Does this one feel different for you, Corrupt?
3: Totally different. Mm-hmm. Because I'm ready to do it. Mm-hmm. Where before it was okay, I'm gonna try.
1: Right.
3: You know, and it ain't something I really wanted to do, but it felt right. So I tried it and, you know, as you can see, it didn't really pan out. But this one, God sat me down, there's no try. You have to. Because there's nothing else you can do. So God had to strip me of everything and the power of decision-making. It's not hard to tell. And this time, you have to earn your freedom. You know what I'm saying? So throughout that all, you know, to come out of it, and our album's already complete and done.
1: Yes, sir.
3: Everything was already in rotation and moving as far as the game. So I came back with things to do. Dog already had the plan for me. Battle Cat was already in operation. Fuzzy was in operation. All of Death Row was in operation. So I didn't come out to nothing to do to where I can backlash.
1: Right, right.
3: Dog and the team kept me busy from the day that I was off. And you got to earn to go back to work. You know, you got to finish your program, finish your cleansing, finish doing the whoop-wop, stay away from everything, cut your phone off. And it took months, and then next thing you know, Dog said, you know what? I heard you feeling better. You sound better. You look better. You ready to go? And I said, yes, sir. And then, boom, I had to earn it then, too, which I thank Dog for so much instead of just, come on, Corrupt, let's go.
1: Yeah.
3: I still had to earn
1: it. And you probably needed that time, too, though.
3: Yeah.
1: You know what I'm saying? You definitely need that time, bro. And it's really a stutter step. And you paid a lot of tuition into the School of Experience.
3: Oh, boy.
1: So I definitely thank God that you are here, man and Cat, yes, man, sir. You know. Since, man, you've been A1 since day one, bro. And thank you for coming and hanging out with us in the neighborhood. And once again, oh, Tales
2: man.
1: From
2: thank
1: My
2: you for
1: Hood.
2: Having me. That's
1: man, come
2: spill.
1: On, bro.
3: July 31st.
1: Yes, sir.
3: Yeah. This month, this time.
1: Battle Cat Corrupt, definitely want to thank you, gentlemen, for coming into the neighborhood. For all those out there, if you missed any part of this interview, our big interview is right there for you. Big Boy TV, our YouTube channel. Subscribe. As you're watching, make sure you go ahead and hit that subscribe button. Y'all continue to hang out with us in the neighborhood. 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

0: There's the original Big Boy TV channel for all your Fortland celebrity interviews. Then there's the Big Boy's Neighborhood channel for exclusive interviews. We're talking about moments in short form, also artist performances, and even flashbacks from the Big Boy vault. And then there's the Big Boy Uncut channel, where we have even more raw conversations after the show. So listen up, subscribe to them all so you don't miss a moment of Big Boy.
1: God knows. I am
2: reincarnated. I'm a stargazer. 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

a fuck around. 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

0: bitch.
1: Don't come back to work until you come with that bail. All
2: right.
1: You crying?
2: I don't want to make any dates, bro.
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0: Boys Neighborhood.
1: First off, before we get into this phone tap, man, I got to thank Louis because when I do the phone taps, they're written down as well. You know, oh, this is today, so on and so forth. And Louis's the one that prepares the sheets for me.
2: Yeah.
1: And look at this, man.
3: What happened,
1: Big? This is Louis Cowbell.
4: Oh.
1: As much as he hates this phone tap,
2: oh,
1: it was scheduled for our producer, and he was like, you know what? I'll type it. I see where it says Black Bastard down here at the bottom. This is where Louis thought we did like this like live broadcast,
3: hell
1: right?
3: Yeah, with J. Cole.
1: And Louis brings the bell out. Yeah, we're there with J. Cole. He's ringing the bell. Mm-hmm. And so Louis's thing is he brings it out. He brings it back to the neighborhood. That bell has been in the neighborhood for many a years. Louis left, and not left to go home, but he left it, and I picked it up.
2: Mm-hmm.
1: Brought it back, and I told him, I said, Louis, you lost the iconic neighborhood bell.
3: Yeah, man.
1: Believe that, man.
3: This sounds like this.
1: This is some crying that you did even before the quarterback from the Chargers, Phillip Rivers.
3: Yeah, that's true, dog. Yeah, I've man, been a crier for a long time.
1: Yeah, you got some. This is like one of the OG crying.
3: Yeah,
1: and we're going to do a series of Louis crying.
3: Oh, my God.
1: But
3: gosh,
1: right now,
3: don't.
1: This is Louis losing a cowbell. Let's go ahead and get into your phone tap on the 10s right here, Big Boys Neighborhood.

0: it up.
1: Yo, Louis.
0: Man, I'm so sorry. That cowbell is like a celebrity within itself. We get stars that ask because they ring it. I'm not understanding where the bell was left at.
2: I opened up my backpack. I checked in there. The bell was not in there, dude.
0: Did you ever put it in your backpack?
2: That's the thing, nah.
0: Like, that don't make no sense.
2: I don't know, man. I don't know.
0: Damn. You I'm so man. It's like,
1: I'm sorry, bro. Dude, who do you think got the man?
2: I don't know if it's security. Like, I don't know, dude.
0: Why would security mess with you, dude? That's not stupid.
2: Grabbed it, dude. I just grabbed it and put it in my backpack, bro.
0: It's all if I would have, could have, should have now. You up.
2: What's Jason gonna say, dig?
0: He gonna be off. I'm gonna tell you straight up, Lou. Just take a couple days off and just kind of stay out my face.
2: Dude, are you serious?
0: I'm dead serious.
2: Dig, I'm sorry, bro. It's not even like,
0: I don't give a what happens under the sun.
2: Whatever I have to do, bro.
0: Don't come back to work until you come with that bell. All
2: right,
0: You crying?
2: I don't want to make any dates, bro. Cowbell, bro. Like, dude. I'm just a cowbell, big. Whatever I have to do, dog. Go through video cameras. Every listener, bro. Security, I don't care, dog. Like, I'll get that cowbell, bro. I'm sorry, dude.
0: I'm going to hear that bell back on the show. That same one. You remember how it sounds. It sounds like this.
2: You're a piece of you guys, dog. Did you make me cry right now, dog?
0: I can't.
3: Jerks, bro. Phone taps on the tins. Every hour, every day. Right here at Big Boy's Neighborhood.

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0: Hey, get out.
1: Big Boys Big Neighborhood. Boy. All righty, now, Jesus was talking about feuds in the family, family feuds.
2: Yeah, family feuds, man, they can, like, go to a little too far sometimes, you know? But there's always, like, something that splits the family. You know, my cousin, he's mad at my uncle because of problems that his dad and his brother have. You know what I mean? Like, it's hard to explain, but, like, okay, let me explain it better. You know, I'm not good at this. Good let me try. My uncle and his brother, which is, my, you know, they're both my uncles. Right, when they were young, in their 20s, like, I guess he kicked them out because, you know, he was drinking too much and he started a family already. Yeah, yeah. Okay. So he kicked them out. And then, so then he started his family. He grew up and he started his family. And then my cousin heard his story and now he inherited his dad's beef with his brother, which is my cousin's uncle.
1: So you know? He took on, it's almost like the Hatfield and McCoy, the fight. So he took on.
2: He took on, he the heard beef. The story because, you know.
1: Is this some before he was alive beef?
2: Yeah, what do you mean? Yeah, yeah. This is before he was alive. God, this is like some brother stuff. It's like, yo, my uncles, like, they had their own little beef. But, you know, my cousin, all of a sudden, he hears his story when he's drunk. He's just like, no, your uncle, he left me in the streets. He left me there. And I was like, yeah, because you were drunk and you were causing scenes inside of the apartment.
1: And
2: so he had to
1: he's
2: kick you
1: telling
2: out.
1: His son.
2: He's
1: that.
2: Telling his son that.
1: And so now his son now got a problem like, with his uncle and that family.
2: Well, if I run into him, he's going to, you know, I'm going to tell him there's going to be a fight. I'm like, why are you inheriting your dad's beef between him and his brother?
1: I never inherited my dad's beef. You know what I'm saying?
2: I just think it's so funny. Like, he just makes the party so awkward because every time we get together and then that uncle shows up.
1: Oh, no.
2: He's always getting up. He's always like, he gets emotional about it. You did that. You put my dad in the street. It's like, no, they're brothers. Like, they figure it out. Like, and you know what the crazy thing is? It's that they talk. The brothers, like, you know, my uncles, they made up already. Yeah, but he just kept it in because he knows the pain that his dad went through. And he's feeling it for somehow. I'm like, what are you talking about?
1: Hey, man, the family feud stuff too, bro, real.
3: My dad came home one time pissed, bro. I mean, slammed a door, came in there just mad arguing. My mom and my dad are both arguing. I'm like, dude, why are you guys arguing? What's happening? My dad got so mad over a Chivas versus Cruz Azul soccer talk with one of my uncles that they left the family party, came home, and I was like, I don't want none of you guys talking to any of them.
1: Oh, my God.
3: Like, what are we doing?
2: Yeah, no.
3: It's soccer, bro.
2: My dad still fights with his brother about these pair of pants that he swears to God that he took them. He's like, you had my pants. You had my, and I'm like, but you hear this fight, you think it's like he killed his kid or something. It's crazy. And all it is a pair of pants.
1: It's like 1987.
2: Yes, they stopped talking
3: those
2: for
3: Levi's.
2: Years.
1: Yeah, man.
2: Yeah.
1: You took my Jordache jeans.
2: You took my Levi's. Yeah. Levi's the thief.
1: Hey, man, if there's anything that's going down, family feud.
3: Oh, my
1: we want to hear any incident that happened with your family, man. What was that family feud? Hit us up. It's one thing. I don't want to put a name on it.
2: Right.
1: But there is a family. Uh-huh. You know what I'm saying? And the family was coming back from Vegas, and they went to drop someone off, right? Uh-huh. And the husband was outside watering the grass.
2: Right.
1: And the wife thought that he was out there watering the grass because he knew she was coming home and he was trying to wet her with the water hose.
2: That's right. On purpose.
1: Yeah, man.
2: On purpose.
1: Yeah, just happened to be just out there like, let me just get up, go out here.
2: That's what he does.
1: That's exactly how she sounds. All right now. Family Feud, hit us up. Big Boys Neighborhood.

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1: LA's new home for hip-hop.
2: Big Boy's Neighborhood, we were speaking on it. What is your family feud? Either your family feud or a family feud that you know.
3: Oh, man.
2: Hit us up right now. We're going to bring Courtney into the neighborhood to see what's going down with Courtney up in here. Courtney, hello.
4: Hello.
2: Hello there, Courtney. Courtney, what is your family feud there, Courtney, I wanted you to know about?
4: Our family feud was all about a nickname. All about a nickname. So my dad, he got 20-plus kids, right?
2: Ooh.
4: And all their names start with the beginning of his name. But I get all my sisters in the group chat, and instead of everybody coming together, being one, they want to decide to argue about their name beginning being their nickname. So it ruined the whole family reunion. We couldn't even get a family reunion together, all because of a nickname.
2: So what is... So your dad got 20 kids, and all of them got like a variation or beginning of his name?
4: Yes.
2: What is his name?
4: Yes. Ken.
2: Ken?
3: Oh, my God.
4: Yes.
2: So it's like a Kendra, a Kanita, a Kanisha, like that?
4: Yes. No, first of all, I have two sisters, one named Ken, and then the other one named Kenika.
2: Hey, man, let me tell you something.
4: They were arguing about being called Ken. It made me so mad. It made me so mad.
2: And so they're arguing off of the nickname? Like, what's the nickname argument?
4: It was, I'm Ken. No, I'm Ken. No.
2: Oh, my God. Oh, my God. Like, dude, we're all Ken. Not only are we K-E-N, we K-I-N. Like, we're, oh, my God.
3: Yo, that's hilarious.
2: Hey, man, let me tell you, Ken.
3: And
2: so why is your name Courtney? Or do you have a, is it Ken Courtney? Or what is it?
4: I'm my mom's only child. So my mom wants to be different. So I'm actually Courtney with a C, too. I'm not Courtney with a K.
2: Oh, okay. So,
4: yeah.
2: So you escaped the Ken thing.
4: Sound like the K, but got the C.
3: Yeah.
2: Kanika, Kanisha, like, oh, Lord have mercy. Hey, man, they ain't a white man on earth that did that. That's us. You know, oh, no, man. Kanika. Kanikadu. You know what I'm saying? Like, oh, my God, man. What is your family feud? Hit us up, Big Boy's Neighborhood.
5: She want it. I can tell she want it. Want me to push up on it. For she know where I'm

0: Big Boy Nibbler. Hey, man, I just recently watched, and we do it a few times, man. The pop out with Kendrick again.
1: Oh, yeah.
0: Man, and if you watch the ending parts with the Not Like Us YG and Mustard and DJ Head, like, man, that was an event.
1: Yes,
0: that was an event, man. But we're speaking on it right now. Family feuds, ladies and gentlemen. What was that family feud that you have in your family or a family feud that you know of? We're going to bring Clara into the neighborhood to see what's going down with Clara up in here. Clara, hello.
2: Hello, big boy.
0: There. Hello there, Clara. Clara, what is that family feud in your family or one that you know of?
2: Okay, so check it out. My mom's side of the family, it's 11 of them. My uncle, baby uncle, he's named after my grandfather. And so after my grandfather passes, never used the name, but now he turns into an ass and he starts using my grandfather's name, drops the junior off his name, and he steals the family house that's supposed to go 11 ways.
0: Wait, say it again. And what else?
2: So what happens is he, instead of using his name, signing it, you know, the name with Junior, he signs it just his name, and he takes my grandmother's house from her. She's living in it, so it doesn't mean that she has to leave it, but he's getting money from it and all this other kind of stuff, and something ends up happening, and it gets caught. And I think it's almost right before she passed away, and then it gets caught after she died. Because it's supposed to go 11 ways.
0: Right.
2: But it's already in his name. So the only way to get it back is he has to sell it to the other 10 family, you know, his 10 siblings. And then what ends up happening, he double dipped. Because he got the money the first time. Then he got it again.
0: From the sale.
2: And, yes. And then we just had a family reunion. Like, literally, I just got back from Myrtle Beach yesterday.
0: And y'all killed him, right? Y'all killed him.
2: My cousin's about this.
3: South Carolina, man.
2: And my cousin's talking about, oh, no, he went through so much. I said, no, he didn't. Double dip.
0: Hold on, baby girl. Well, yeah.
1: I know he's passionate about it.
0: I had to drop it. Yeah, very passionate. Hey, man. Yeah, he took the house before she passed.
1: Wow, that is, dude, that's
0: the junior thing. Damn. That is a family feud right there. You want to hear yours? Hit us up. What is your family feud or family feud that you know about? Hit us up. Big Boy's Neighborhood.
4: Yeah.

0: 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Leon Bo, holla, sit down, holla, holla, holla, holla.
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And then there's the Big Boy Uncut channel, where we have even more raw conversations after the show. 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
3: Big boys neighborhood. All righty now. The birthday boy, Louis G, up in here, ladies and gentlemen. Listen to the crowd. And it's only right, Louis G. We know what you wanted for your birthday, man. You wanted to hear one of your phone taps where I got you. Nah, I got you, man.
4: Did,
3: you know,
4: bro.
3: Well, it's not what really you. This one is more like I got your mom.
4: Yeah, you got my mom.
3: Yeah, man. Because I figured on your birthday, do we play the one where you were crying about losing the bell?
4: No.
3: Yeah, do I play that again?
4: No.
3: All righty. Well, this one right here, man, is what we call Louis G's mom, Lourdes. Oh. And we told her that, you know, we needed some reference because Louis has a job in Miami.
4: Oh,
3: for the assistant of the assistant to the assistant's assistant that is an assistant to that assistant's assistant. So let's go to get into your phone tap for the birthday boy right here, man. Louis G's mom, Lourdes. Big boys neighborhood.

0: Hello?
1: Hello, may I speak to Lourdes, please? It's Big Boy. I was afraid to call you because the last time we played such a joke on you, I didn't think that you would take my call. I just wanted to speak to you about Louis. I'm going to put you on with upper management because, you know, with the with Louis actually going to Miami.
0: Oh, he's going to Miami? Cool.
1: I'm going to put you on right now. This is Louis' boss right here, Jason Horschnin.
2: Good morning.
0: Good morning.
2: So Louis had put you down for a reference. It says Luis on here. How many names does he go by?
0: I call Luigi.
2: I'm going to list all the names that are here. And when if it's right, you say check. Okay. So Luigi.
0: Okay. Yeah, check.
2: Luis Angel.
0: Check.
2: Louis Mommy Miami.
0: Check.
1: DJ Luigi.
0: Check.
1: Short stuffing for your muffin.
0: No.
2: What else should we know about Louis for this new position?
0: Well, it's my son. You know, I love him.
1: He's a real guy. He's real short, real ugly.
0: No.
2: What could he improve on?
1: Does he wash clothes?
0: No.
1: And what about the dishes?
0: Either that, no.
1: Does he make his own bed?
0: No. He's lazy.
1: Oh, my gosh.
0: Yeah, I'm telling you the truth.
2: I don't think this Miami position is going to work, but we do have an unpaid internship in Kansas City.
1: Would you rather Louis go to Kansas?
0: Yeah.
1: He does need a chaperone, and he need a person that's taller than him.
0: Yeah.
1: ¿Cómo se dice en español? You've been phone tapped again.
0: Again?
1: Yeah.
0: Don't tell me that.
1: Yes. Oh, my gosh, Lourdes.
0: Oh.
1: Yeah. Louis is here. He's not going to Miami.
0: Time I was in, you was serious.
3: Phone taps on the tins. Every hour, every day. Right here.

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0: Beautiful day in the neighborhood, ladies and gentlemen. First off, I gotta say, man, Ninth Wonder. Thank you for being in the neighborhood, man.
1: Thank you, man.
0: Mussolini, thank you and your beard.
2: Appreciate it.
0: Hey, man.
2: Glistening.
0: Hey, dude, but he be, you know what I'm saying? Glistening. Like, I ain't mad at you, brother.
2: Glistening, man.
0: I'm glad at you.
3: That beard's in 4D. What,
0: say what now?
3: That beard's in 4D.
0: Hell yeah,
3: bro.
0: It is, yeah, man. You know when you see somebody and you're like, damn, I need to tighten up on what I do. Like, I need to tighten up on my look. Like, I just walk in just looking crazy, but I come from radio. You know what I'm saying? When we didn't have to do video and all that. All
1: right.
0: Ninth, welcome once again, bro. Like, I saw you in New York. We were out there for Jay-Z.
1: Yes, we were.
0: Ninth, you've been around the board when it comes to people that you work with.
1: Yeah.
0: And it's crazy because we'll see some of the greatest champs nowadays that you were very instrumental in either placement or sound or even getting, you know, getting with them early. And when you look at it, it's like, it's the map that you've covered. You know what I'm saying?
3: It's early. Even, we have to ask this just from a West Coast standpoint.
0: Yeah.
3: You were early with TDE. Yep.
0: Yes.
3: You were early with Murs, Seven Records.
0: Shout out to Murs, too.
3: One of my favorite remixes you did is the Hieroglyphics, Make Your Move.
1: Make Your Move, yeah.
3: So, and then you were early with Nip. You did Face
1: early
3: the World.
1: Early with Nip.
3: What do you think is...
1: And Anderson.
0: Yes.
1: Yep.
3: You have such great chemistry with West Coast artists. What do you think that attributes to that, being from North Carolina?
1: I mean, you got to look at what the landscape of North Carolina was when I was a teenager, right? I mean, I heard N.W.A. and the Posse before I heard Straight Outta Compton, right? And then I heard, you know, Eazy-E's first album. And probably the West Coast album that really kicked in the door for me was D.O.C.'s No One Can Do It Better.
0: Yes, sir.
1: And I was 14 years old, and this is like the era of the low riders. My cousin had a low ride with like blue ground effects. Yeah. And he played D.O.C. and the Doctor like it was going out of style. But then here comes D-Cover, here comes the Chronic, and here comes, you know, that was a big part of North Carolina. So the era, how that felt, you know, the apple don't fall too far from the tree. That's why you'll hear a difference if I do something with a Moose or when I did Duckworth.
3: Right.
1: You know what I mean? The first beat in Duckworth was meant for the game.
0: Oh.
1: And because he hit me, said, I'm working on a documentary too. This is a while back. And then I came to L.A. I call it the craziest day L.A. I've ever had. I came to Los Angeles. I saw Snoop at noon. I went to see Snoop at noon. I went to see Dre at 6.
0: Yeah.
1: And I went to see Kendrick at 10.
0: Crazy.
1: And I said to myself, like, dang, if I can move like that through L.A., I'm all right.
0: Yeah.
1: You know what I mean? So I got to Kendrick at 10, and he got, you know, got a beat. CD of like 26 beats or whatever. And then out of the three came Duckworth.
3: Right.
1: But it's just a different feel here. It's just, it's the palm trees, the sun, that's what L.A. feels like to me. And that's a difference if I'm doing for somebody music with somebody in Queens, right?
0: Mm-hmm.
1: And you know, Big Boy talks about the range. I did Destiny's Child and M.O.P. in the same year.
0: Jeez.
1: So.
0: Ninth Wonder, Moose, you guys got to stick around. I don't think Chuck is ready to let y'all go.
3: Nah, just yet.
0: Yeah, man.
3: We got more questions.
0: Chuck is like, just one more. Yeah. Just one more.
3: Please.
0: Ninth Wonder, Mussolini, in the neighborhood.

0: Month with iHeartRadio. The artist that mostly influenced my sound and career is probably Brandy. She's the vocal Bible. I'm not arguing with nobody about nothing Brandy related. That is my goat.
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5: Big Boy's Neighborhood back up in here, man. Ninth Wonder Mussolini in the neighborhood. Ninth. When you look at your students, is there still a hope for music?
6: Yeah. I think so. Because now you got to understand, my students are the sons and daughters of Generation Xers.
5: Mm-hmm.
6: And Generation Xers are the first consumers, not first makers, but the first consumers of hip-hop, right? Whether the OMTV Raps, Rap City, whatever it is, we, you know, Snoop is our Bob Dylan,
5: mm-hmm.
6: if that makes sense. And so we're putting it on to our kids as much as we possibly can. So it's not strange for a kid to walk in my class and know who A Tribe Called Quest is.
5: Right.
6: Because they know, because of their parents are just hip-hop to, you know, the core, you know what I mean?
5: Right.
6: It's not strange for a kid to walk in my class and say, I know MF Doom.
5: Mm-hmm.
6: Like, how do, and I like to ask them, how do they know? Because how do you know? It's like, because me and my dad used to watch Adult Swim.
5: Yep.
6: And that's how I know, right?
5: Yeah.
6: So, you know, and that's how the rabbit hole starts for them.
5: I trip off of what my daughter knows.
6: Yeah.
5: Just from being, like, next to me.
6: Yeah.
5: You know, what my daughter knows. Or then there's sometimes she'll come to me with something. I'm like, how did you find that?
6: How did you find that?
5: Yeah. You know what I'm saying? How did you find that, man?
6: It happens a lot. But, yeah, that's kind of what it is. And hopefully with that, the feeling that me and Moose brings along, it's twofold. What we bring along is new to them, but it's also a portal to the past, too.
7: Is that the reason why with Don and I 3, you wanted to go physical first? All three albums on wax, only 100 pieces made. So is it restoring that feeling and giving that tangible feeling and respecting what the art is why you want to go that route first?
6: Yeah, man. It, like Big Boy said, it's a movement going on amongst kids. It's like almost about to be anti-internet, bro.
5: Yeah, bro. I was just having that conversation.
6: Yeah. Yeah, it's like, it was a song that came out. How old are you?
7: I am 38.
6: Well, you should know this song. There was a song that came out in the early 80s called Video Killed the Radio Star.
5: Yeah, I say it all the time. The video killed the radio star.
6: And I believe that internet killed the video star.
5: Mm-hmm.
6: But something's going to have to kill the internet star.
7: Yep.
6: And I think it's kids out here, man, it's super anti. It's a couple of young rock groups that's on the internet right now. That they're really on that type of time, like we trying to go analog, and these are 14-year-olds.
5: Yeah, right.
6: So they're really kind of rage against the machine, no pun intended. They're really just going against the machine, man, and say, man, I'm tired. I want to go back outside, for real. Like, I want to go outside and meet people. So it's really a generation.
5: And I think you're starting to see that more with the way things are dropping, too.
7: Yep.
5: You know, you're starting to see people saying, nah, you know, we dropping vinyl on this, and I'm like, oh, thank you.
8: That's why I put so much effort into it, because I know there's still people that value the art, that value collecting and want to own a piece
5: and holding
8: of history.
5: It.
8: Yeah.
5: Yeah, and keeping it.
8: Yeah.
5: And you know what I'm saying?
6: Moose is fantastic with the artwork he's done.
5: Why was that something that you felt like, I got to have this visual?
8: I mean, because my brand is all about being active and attractive. So the first thing I want people to see is like, yo, damn, the album work looked good. It looked nice. And I take on my projects like a movie. Like, it's like a theme to every project, and I'm heavy on the blaxploitation,
5: right. yeah.
8: movies, the Rudy Ray Moore,
5: yes sir,
8: you know what I mean, the old school covers like Big Daddy Kane.
5: But where does that come from, too, Moose?
8: I just feel like the people that actually buy my vinyls and the collectors, they heavy into the art. You know, they want fine art. They just don't want you to stand on a block and take a picture. They want something that they could like hang up on a wall and be like, wow, like this look like a whole motion picture right here on a vinyl disc, like, and I just feel like that's gonna help you stand out, separate yourself a little bit from everything that's dropping.
5: And then
8: it's
5: you
8: like,
5: hold it and you keep it.
8: Yep.
5: You hold it and you keep it, and then you also become a collector. You know what I'm saying?
8: The value goes up. I seen vinyls that I sold for 100, you know, doubled or tripled now, like, cause there's no more. You know what I mean? It's limited. It's like a really like some collector's edition stuff. You feel me?
5: Ninth Wonder Moose, you guys got to stick around. I don't think Chuck is ready to let y'all go.
7: Nah, just yet.
5: Yeah, man.
7: We got more questions.
5: Chuck is like, just one more. Just one more. Please. Ninth Wonder Mussolini in the neighborhood. Big Boy's Neighborhood.

0: Big Boys Big Neighborhood.
1: Boy. All righty now, man. It is legendary and it is hip-hop up in here, man. We got Ninth Wonder in the neighborhood along with Mussolini.
2: I want to ask about Dinner Party real quick, which is one of the next things you got going on, Ninth. For those who don't know, it's a super group of Ninth, Terrence Martin, Kamasi Washington. I want to know the first of all, how did the group come together and the dynamic of that group? Because there's so many multi-instrumentalists, producers, creatives. Who does what, or how does the records come together?
3: You know, the leader of Dinner Party is Terrace Martin. And why
1: the little young sensei.
3: Right. Terrace and I were supposed to do a duo back in like 2010, 11, 12 called Bleak Gilliam. Do you know who Bleak Gilliam is?
2: Mo' Better Blues.
3: Look at you. So Bleak Gilliam, he is a savant.
1: Yeah, he is, bro. He really
2: I just made a Mo' Better Blues reference to somebody yesterday because we were talking about new and old jazz.
1: I feel like y'all gonna leave here together.
4: He's gonna figure it out.
1: Yeah,
4: get in the trunk somewhere.
1: Yeah, no. I'm just saying that tomorrow or by Monday, he's gonna tell me, Big, I'm gone.
3: He's gonna be gone. But yeah, he's the leader of Dinner Party, and I did a record with Robert Glasper called Afro Blue.
2: Yeah, that remix.
3: The remix, right? And he worked with Kamasi on, you know, other things as well as all the Kendrick stuff, right?
2: Right.
3: And so during COVID birthed a lot of things, bro.
1: Yeah, bro.
3: And I sent Terrace some beats, and he was sending me songs. I hear, you know, check this out. I was like, what is this? And so then he sent me like 9 songs. I'm like, what is this? He's like, and we a group, bro. Who is we, bro?
1: Right, right.
3: Who is we? Like me, you, Robert, and Kamasi. I'm like, that's like the Avengers. What is going on? And so we did the first album, right? And it was such a strange time for me because the album came out July 10th. My brother died suddenly July 9th of 2020, and unexpectedly and suddenly. So it was a wild time for me at that time. But, you know, it's definitely giving people a necessary alternative that they need. It's hip-hop, it's jazz, it's funk, it's soul, it's R&B. It's all of that feeling. And, you know, not to say that nobody else does it, because they do, but the collective of how we do it, you know, with me, you know, I'll send or be around Terrace and give him, make a beat with a sample on it, then he'll take it and replay it, then he'll put Robert on top of it, then Kamasi, and then we bring in Felix or, you know, whoever we want to sing on it, and it turns into something else, like completely something else. But it's just what the music we believe in, man.
2: What You Bringing, isn't it? It's the title of the new album, correct?
3: What You Bringing.
2: What You Bringing.
3: What You Bringing, yeah.
2: August 7th?
3: I believe August 7th.
1: Tell us.
2: I'll just clarify my information, right?
3: It is definitely August 7th because Moose and I is August 14th.
5: Up August 14th, baby. Put it on the Mizzat.
1: Ninth Wonder, Moose, definitely want to thank you guys for coming into the neighborhood. For those out there, if you missed any part of this interview, it's right there for your Big Boy TV, our YouTube channel. And as you're watching, hit that subscribe button. Y'all continue to hang with us in the neighborhood, Big Boys Neighborhood.

0: Don't forget to visit the whole family of channels we now have on YouTube. 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Then there's the Big Boy's Neighborhood channel for exclusive interviews. We're talking about moments in short form, also artist performances, and even flashbacks from the Big Boy vault. Okay. And then there's the Big Boy Uncut channel, where we have even more raw conversations after the show. So listen up, subscribe to them all so you don't miss a moment of Big Boy.
1: God knows I am
2: reincarnated. 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Life goes on, honey.

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1: Yeah,
0: and he'll be assisting that person.
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4: Big Boy's Neighborhood. All righty now. The birthday boy, Louis G, up in here, ladies and gentlemen. Listen to the crowd. And it's only right, Louis G. We know what you wanted for your birthday, man. You wanted to hear one of your phone taps where I got you. Nah, I got you, man.
5: Did,
4: you know,
5: bro.
4: Well, it's not really you. This one is more like I got your mom.
5: Yeah, you got my mom.
4: Yeah, man. Because I figured on your birthday, do we play the one where you were crying about losing the bail?
5: No.
4: Yeah, do I play that again?
5: No.
4: All righty. Well, this one right here, man, is what we call Louis G's mom, Lourdes. Oh. And we told her that, you know, we needed some reference because Louis has a job in Miami.
5: Oh,
4: for the assistant of the assistant to the assistant's assistant that is an assistant to that assistant's assistant. So let's go to get into your phone tap for the birthday boy right here, man. Louis G's mom, Lourdes, Big Boy's Neighborhood.

0: Hello, may I speak to Lourdes, please? It's Big Boy. I was afraid to call you because the last time we played such a joke on you, I didn't think that you would take my call. I just wanted to speak to you about Louis. I'm going to put you on with upper management because, you know, with Louis actually going to Miami.
1: He's going to Miami? Cool.
0: I'm going to put you on right now. This is Louis' boss right here, Jason Horschnin.
2: Good morning.
1: Good morning.
2: So Louis had put you down for a reference. It says Luis on here. How many names does he go by?
1: I call Luigi.
2: I'm going to list all the names that are here. And when if it's right, you say check, okay? So Luigi.
1: Okay. Yeah, check.
2: Luis Angel.
1: Check.
2: Louis Mommy Miami.
1: Check.
0: DJ Luigi.
1: Check.
0: Short stuffing for your muffin.
1: No.
2: What else should we know about Louis for this new position?
1: Well, it's my son. Love him.
0: He's a real guy. He's real short, real ugly.
1: No.
2: What could he improve on?
0: Does he wash clothes?
1: No.
0: And what about the dishes?
1: Either that, no.
0: Does he make his own bed?
1: No. He's lazy.
0: Oh, my gosh.
1: Yeah, I'm telling you the truth.
2: I don't think this Miami position is going to work, but we do have an unpaid internship in Kansas City.
0: Would you rather Louis go to Kansas?
1: Yeah.
0: He does need a chaperone, and he need a person that's taller than him.
1: Yeah.
0: ¿Cómo se dice en español? You've been phone tapped again.
1: Again?
0: Yeah.
1: Don't tell me that.
0: Yes. Oh, my gosh, Lourdes.
1: Oh.
0: Yeah. Louis is here. He's not going to Miami.
1: I was in you was serious.
3: 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Every hour, every day. Right here at Big Boy's Neighborhood.

0: 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And remember, the winning continues Monday morning to the Pot A.
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0: Big Boys Neighborhood.
1: All righty now. How far did you go for love? We're going to bring Rufus into the neighborhood and see what's going down with Rufus. Rufus, hello.
2: Hello.
1: Hello there, Rufus. Rufus, Mariana just met a guy over in Mexico. Tour guide, that is. So we're asking you, how far did you go for love?
2: I went all the way to Ethiopia, big boy.
1: Damn. Oh, man, we weren't even talking about like distance, but okay, so talk to me, man. Like, how did you go from here to Ethiopia for love?
2: Okay, I'll break it down to you real quick. I was in Dubai for 6 months, and every day I would go to this mall, every single day. I was training a client, so when I would get done, I met some homies that was working at one of the kiosks. Mm-hmm. So we would go chop it up. So the last day I'm in Dubai, I'm talking to them. We're conversing. I look to my left, and I said, oh, my God. Yeah. And then I told my homies, I said, I'll be right back. I ran over to her and said, all I could think of was, I said, can I take you home with me? In my mind, I was like, I'm going back to L.A., but she was looking at me all funny.
1: Yeah.
2: And I was like, no, I'm leaving tonight. But she was involved with somebody. This is 2013. Mm-hmm. So I say, okay, I don't wish anything bad on your relationship, but if anything changes, please contact me on Facebook.
1: Oh my God.
2: Yeah, fast forward 2014, she's back in Ethiopia now because she was from Ethiopia. And so we conversed over the years from 2014 to 2022.
1: Wow.
2: And then, you know, I was back home and I was still dating stuff. So I got burnt out and I said, you remember what I said to you in 2013? She said, yeah. And I said, I'm coming to get you. Went down and got me a ring, went over to Ethiopia, proposed, and then, after that, I came back. I sat on it for about a month, and I was like, all right, Rufus, this went really fast. Is this something you really want to do? And after that, I said, yes, I did the paperwork, and she got here in 2022, and we got married, and we got a baby on the way. We've been married. I've been almost married for 3 years. We got a baby due in October.
1: Oh, my God.
3: That's like the best love story.
1: Yeah, Rufus, that is amazing.
4: That's a movie.
3: Wow, it really is.
1: My, bro, you told that story so well. That is amazing.
4: What the hell?
1: Dude. Yeah. Oh, my gosh, man. This is like a movie.
3: Yeah, literally.
1: Man, congratulations to you and the queen, man. Yes. And the little one that's coming. Like, aww. Man, see, Mariana, love can't happen.
3: I guess so. Let me ask you this, Rufus.
1: Now, you were in Dubai. The girl, Ethiopia, it's this that's long crazy. Journey of love.
3: Yeah.
1: Should Marty go get this guy out of Mexico?
2: Yeah. Look, give it some time. Let it marinate and see because, you know, everybody was warning me. My sister was like, she only want a green card and all this and that. And literally, if I told my wife, let's go to Ethiopia, she'd have her bags packed in 5 seconds.
1: I heard that. Oh, she's a fast packer, too. 5 seconds?
3: Right.
1: I'm like, dude, I'm about to go on vacation. I could never pack a bag in 5 seconds.
4: Wow.
1: That's wild, beautiful. Rufus. That is a great story, man. God bless you and the queen.
3: There's hope.
1: Believe that, man.

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The artist that mostly influenced my sound and career is probably Brandy. She's the vocal Bible. I'm not arguing with nobody about nothing Brandy related. That is my goat.

0: people say it's wrong to be this into a show, but the new shape of my Galaxy Z Fold 8 from Samsung is just right for diving into every social post from the cast. And when I unfold it, I can lose myself in every episode on the perfectly sized screen while I defend my theories in the group chat. Ooh, gotta go. Just got an alert about a potential spinoff.
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10: Big boy neighborhood. The birthday boy, Louis G, is up in here. What you got over there, birthday boy, Ludo?
11: You know, just checking out Barack Obama's released annual summer 2026 playlist.
10: Yes, sir.
11: And that's what he does every single summer. He gives us a summer playlist. It's not songs of 2026. It's just his summer playlist.
10: Gotcha.
11: Whatever he's vibing with. There could be some older songs.
12: You know? Put the list together.
11: Yeah. Put the list together. Right. But there's some notable ones here that kind of surprised me, too. Like Motion Party by Boss Man D-Lo.
12: Oh, really?

0: ahead now. Obama know damn well.
1: But I'm looking at they got some Vince Staples in there, some White Flag. I saw
0: that. Oh yeah, man.
1: Some Dolce and SZA, Girl Get Up.
2: Love it.
0: Yeah, man. So does he.
2: Clearly.
0: This is his playlist, you know?
1: Let me see what else you got. Oh, award tour.
0: Oh, man,
1: Quest.
0: Yeah, this one. I was like, I ain't mad at you, Obama. Oh, yeah. Hey, now.
1: He threw in some Iran to Atlanta.
0: Drink, oh, yeah, drink, man. I'm like, this is dope.

0: Let's get it on. My new Michelle back in Chicago. Out there in Illinois. Just hanging out. Smoking a cigarette.
1: What a cool guy, man.
2: Yeah, man.
3: He is a cool dude, right?
2: Yeah.
3: President,
2: huh? You know, no YMCA in there, Macho Man,
3: no. Kid Rock.
2: Yeah.
1: You know what I love about his playlist though is that it is very diverse. Like there's,
2: yeah,
1: like
2: diverse.
1: He's got everything on here.
2: Yeah, man.
3: Sheryl that Crow, shows. David Bowie, The Police.
1: It yeah, just shows. Yeah, man.
3: He's got Damian Marley, Nas, Road to Zion.
2: Yeah, he got gospel.
1: Oh, yeah.
2: Fred Hammond. He got everything on here. Yeah, I ain't mad at him.
1: Johnny Nobles.
2: Yeah.
1: Damn, he even got Hector El Father.
3: Yeah.
1: Some reggaeton in there.
2: Yeah. Probably play some of this for me. Like, what is that? Hey man, if you were to put something together, all right, and you were doing your own summer playlist, mm-hmm. and you're gonna add it to Barack Obama, President Barack Obama's playlist, is there a song that you and don't tell me?
1: Yeah,
2: just submit your song.
3: Oh, for sure. Oh yeah, I got a
2: and then
3: song.
2: I'll try to figure out who put this. So we'll figure out who put that particular song in.
3: Gotcha.
2: All righty now. So, Lou, you got a song?
3: Yeah, I got
2: tell
3: a song.
2: Tell me what it is so I have to guess. No.
3: Nah, bro.
1: Birthday boy.
2: So we're going to do some Guess the Neighborhood summer song. Big Boys Neighborhood.
1: Big Boys.

0: Big Boys Neighborhood, once again, happy birthday to Louis G, man. Celebrating Louis G's birthday up in here. Happy birthday to you, man. I know we didn't throw the whole shebang and soiree like we do for everybody else. I know, man.
1: Just your thoughts in the background.
0: Yeah, man. You used to have a gang of people in here.
2: Yeah, it's all good, bro.
0: Yeah, it'd be great later, man. We're going to do a belated birthday party.
3: Cool, cool, cool. I owe you, bro.
0: Yeah, it's going to be ridiculous. What'd you say, Chuck?
3: I owe you.
0: Yeah,
1: I owe you.
2: Birthday party. That sounds worse.
0: Chuck, what are you doing in here?
3: You know what I'm saying?
4: Yeah, like, left the door open.
0: Jesus Christ, man. Yeah, he's sneaking on the show a lot. Have you guys? All right, now. We were talking about Obama's summer playlist. President Barack Obama's summer playlist. So we're just saying, what is our neighborhood summer song? Mm-hmm. So if we were going to submit a song, what would it be? Mm-hmm. So each person in the neighborhood, they did submit one.
2: Yes.
0: And I guess it'll be up to us to guess who did what. Right. Maybe I should just guess because then you'll know like, oh, that's not mine, that's so on and so forth.
2: You should just guess.
1: Yes, you should be the one.
0: Thank God.
1: The
0: I'll one. I'll be honored. You know what I'm saying?
3: I'm only in here to say yes or no if this is so-and-so. That's why I'm in here.
0: Wait, you in here to what?
3: I'm only in here to give clarification if you pick the right person. That's
0: okay. You're right. All right. Well, I'll keep your mic on then, Chuck. You know what I'm saying? You do stuff where you just write yourself into the show.
3: That was Juan's idea.
0: I'm seeing what's going down. All righty now. So am I going to Summer Song 1?
3: Summer Song 1.
0: Summer Song 1. All righty. And who in the neighborhood now? It's either Quest, Savvy, Madiana, Louie. How many is that? That's four. Why are there five songs over here? Who's the last song? Is that me?
3: No, Savvy didn't pick one. I picked one.
2: Why did you pick one?
3: You didn't send it to us.
1: Inserting yourself.
3: You didn't. So,
2: he did it on purpose.
0: Hey, man, so Chuck, you picked a song.
3: I picked a song.
0: From the production office.
3: Wants I pick a song.
0: Oh, okay. All right.
1: That's why he in here.
0: Yeah. All right. So for those that don't know Chuck, he does production.
2: Yeah.
0: So I guess he'll be on the mic and participating in this.
2: All right.
0: Quest, did you pick a song?
5: Yeah.
0: Okay,
5: yeah,
0: cool. Okay, because you're with the show every day. All right. All right. So song number one. Summer song number one. All right. Mi hija, te hace la víctima, me vale. Bien que te duele, que ya no te llame. All righty. Yeah. I'm gonna go. I'm gonna go Madiana. No. You know what? I'm gonna go Quest. Alrighty.
3: Yep.
0: Oh, really?
1: Damn.
3: That is Quest.
0: Yeah. Done. Thank you so
2: That's
0: much.
2: Quest song.
0: It was Quest song.
3: Yep.
0: Okay, got that one.
1: Yeah.
0: Alrighty. So Quest.
1: Up,
0: Quest
1: up.
0: Is now. Oh hell yeah, man! I'm gonna start playing with the casino's money in a little bit. Alrighty. So Quest is out right there. Alrighty. Yeah. Now let's go to song number two. Song number two. Alrighty now. Song number two. Can I go to number three real quick?
3: You go number three.
0: Alright, let me go to number three real quick for the summer songs. Alrighty, summer song. That's Madiana.
3: 1,000%.
2: There it is.
0: That's Madiana right there. Alrighty. So that's Madiana. So this one right here. It's you.
3: It's me.
0: That's Chuck.
2: Chuck?
0: Yeah. Oh, that's me, boy.
2: Who cares?
0: All righty.
3: Let it go. It's your birthday, Luke.
0: So there it is, man. So we're going down to what, number four? Oh, this is about to be real easy up in here, man. So number four is... Oh, man. Oh, man. That better not be you. Hold on. Oh, hold on. Oh, so this is Louis.
3: Birthday boy.
0: That's the birthday boy.
2: That's Cinema Skrillex because my son likes the Boom Boom song. And that's the Boom Boom song for all summer long.
3: Look at that boy.
2: Oh, yeah.
0: Killing his game right here, man.
1: Yeah,
0: there it is, man.
1: You really cooked with that.
0: Yeah, I appreciate that, man. And then there was my song that Chuck thought he just knew, so I threw a curveball.
2: What'd you throw?
0: And I did this one right here. Don't think I'm...

0: It's country.
1: Darius Rucker.
0: It's country,
1: yeah,
0: man.
1: Yeah. Which, right. What song you thought I was going to pick?
2: I thought you were going to pick Summertime by Jazzy Jeff and Will Smith.
1: Oh, no, nah, not at all.
2: Wow. That's what I thought.
1: That's crazy.
2: That's what I thought.
1: I thought you would have picked The Far Side, Passing Me By. Yeah, because he said we would have picked the same one. But no, that's right. A good song right there, Chuck. Chuck, can you go back to your office? Thank you so much. Thank you so much, man. 5 out of 5.
2: 5 out of 5.
1: Thank you. Thank you, Chuck. You are not a sidekick. You are not a host. Thank you, but I appreciate you, though, Chuck.
2: I appreciate you.
1: You still sitting here, huh? Yeah. Wow, that's crazy, right?
2: Right.
1: You trying to leave in Spanish?
3: Chuck, por favor, ya. Lárgate.
1: Thank you, bro. Y'all continue to hang with us in the neighborhood, big boy.

0: Up next, man, Dave Timms, Rain Dance, some Kendrick, Peekaboo, B.O.B. throwback, some Wheezy throwback. 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
2: Yep, let's get back to it. I got Dave and Tim's Rain Dance, Kendrick, Peekaboo, Weezy, Amilly. Shout out to Weezy, first of all. You know, his tour hits LBC tonight. So, you know, he's been doing his thing. He's a legend. All praise goes to the GOAT, Weezy. If you're going to this show, man, make sure you send up some videos. I definitely want to check it out. I got to go to Vegas tonight because we're partying with Fabulous at Hakkasan, partying with Big X the Plug at Tao Beach. So, definitely, we got some winners coming out there, too. We got some people that listen to the radio that won with the cruise show. We got hotel rooms and everything. So, going to be in Vegas. But if you're at the Wayne Show, tag me in some stuff. I want to see it.

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8: Let's get back to it, man. Kendrick Squabble Up's coming up. Lupe Fiasco, Superstar, Mustard Roddy Ballin, PD Pablo, Freak Leak. How's your Saturday going so far? I'm DJ AO. Thank you so much for hanging out, man. Hopefully you're having a great day. You know, the weekend is here, so I hope you get to spend some time with some people that you love, do something that you love, eat something that you love, and just overall be able to check out. You know, the weeks are crazy. Ever since COVID, I feel like our lives have been just constantly changing. So hopefully you get to spend some time with some people that you love this weekend. And yeah, man. No matter what you're doing, moving around the city, at the crib, or maybe at work like me, I appreciate you for hanging out with us. 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
2: 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I was stargazing. 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

0: up, throwback Rihanna. 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
2: Yup, what up, man? 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Mariah Scientist Burning Blues coming up. YG Shoreline Hollywood. Waka Flocka No Hands. Hopefully you're having a great day so far. Thank you so much for hanging out with the kid, man. Yo, it's going down August 21st at the YouTube Theater. Real show. It's going to be crazy because Sexy Red is going to be there. Key Glock, the baby, Coi Leray, Bino Rideau, Compton AV, Jordan Ward, my brother Dre Sinatra, who mixes with me every day, Monday through Friday at the 11 o'clock mix block. He's bringing out a bunch of friends and, you know, he's got some, you know, he's Ty Dolla $ign's DJ. So

coming out with Drayson out there, so it could be crazy. So make sure you get your tickets before they are gone right now at Real923LA on the gram for all the info so you can party with us. Yo, it's August. It's August 1st. I'm tripping. Yo, it's 20 days away. It's going to be crazy. This year is moving fast, but get those tickets so we can party together, all right? All the info again at Real923.

0: 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Let's do some Kendrick squabble up, some throwback Travis Scott. 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
24: All right, here we go. Kendrick, Squabble Up, Game, Jeremiah, All Eyes. Plus, I got a request from Nikki6273. Said she wants to hear Travis Scott Anado. I got that for you coming up. Anything you want to hear, I am here for you at DJ AOH on the gram because we are commercial free on Real 92.3. Saturday, got the vibes going. You know, hopefully you're not at work, but maybe you are. Either way, you know, if you're at work, you're like me. 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You know, I feel like all of us could use a relaxing day or two on the weekend. I'm going to be headed to Vegas right after this because we have our partnership with Hakkasan and Tao Group. Because tonight, Fabulous is going to be performing. And tomorrow, Big X The Plug. 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

Got a classic request. Lil Rob, Summer Nights. All right, I got that on the way for you. Plus G-Eazy, ASAP, No Limit, Leon Thomas, Mutt. It's next at the JID right here on Real 92.3.

like a fuck around. Hit the music, baby, cut it down. 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Looking

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2: All right, man, let's get back to it. I got Kendrick Squabble Up, Gucci Bruno, Wake Up in the Sky, Leon Thomas Mutt. Hopefully you're having a great Saturday so far. Thank you so much for hanging out with me. I'm DJ AO, about to head to Vegas to party with our partners over at Tao Group. Fabulous at Hakkasan tonight. Big X the Plug is at Tao Beach. 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It's crazy to say it's August, but August 21st, it is

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Sexy Red, Key Glock, The Baby, Coi Leray, Jordan Ward, Compton AB, Bino Rideau, and my brother Dre Sinatra bringing out some friends. It's going to be crazy. So make sure you get those tickets before they're gone at Real92.3 LA on the gram. All right. I hope you're having a great Saturday right now. We turning up, man. I got you on the music at DJ AOH if you're trying to hit something. Let's go.

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1: All right, man. I Love McCone and Drizzy. It's coming up by Throwback Request. Also, Leon Thomas, Mutt, Tinashe, Schoolboy Q, 2 On is next after Gucci.
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0: Yo, my brother. Jay Cruz is up next along with Chuck Dizzle, Jackie, Nico Blitz, DJ Leslie. The Cruz show is about to check in. I'm DJ AO, man. I hope that you're having a great Saturday so far. Thank you. Thank you for spending some time with me. And no matter what you're doing, I hope you get to see somebody you love. I hope you get to eat something you love. I hope you get to do something you love. Because again, this weekend is all about you. I hope you have a great weekend.
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0: we
1: up?
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0: nowadays, everybody wanna talk like they got something to say, but nothing comes out when they move their lips, just a bunch of gibberish. But I'm back like they forgot about Dre.
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0: 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It's August 21st. Let's go. 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
0: go.
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0: 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Movie. 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
0: Yo.
4: All right, so I don't know if Crumble Cookies lost us on this one, dog, but they're revealing a Flamin' Hot Cheetos inspired cookie.
5: Interesting. Yeah.
0: And they're running out of ideas,
4: Cruz,
0: bro.
4: You brought this up.
0: Yeah.
4: And then Crumble themselves said, "Don't flame it until you try it. Say hello to our new Flamin' Lime Crunch cookie."
0: I've read the reviews.
4: It's a sugar cookie rolled in a spicy cheese crisp mixture with tangy cream cheese frosting, coated in a spicy cheese crisp, whatever that means, and then a fresh lime wedge.
0: Yeah, it comes with the lime wedge. Hey, bro, the reviews, everyone is saying it's fire.
4: I don't know about this one.
5: I'm not mad at it. It sounds like savory and sweet almost.
4: Yeah, but then also, too, Cruz, you mentioned the other day that the only way you eat Hot Cheetos is with cream cheese.
0: Well, yeah.
4: And they have cream cheese. On it. Or sour cream.
0: Yeah, but I'll take it with any kind of cream. Pause.
5: Hey, always
0: take it easy.
5: Jalapeno. Take it easy. There you go.
4: There he
0: goes.
4: Relax. I don't know if I'm going to honestly try this. They lost the plot, in my opinion.
0: There's a Crumble Cookies down the street.
4: You go try it.
0: We can make this happen today.
5: Down.
4: You can make it happen.
5: It's out already.
4: Shout out, what up, though?
5: Jackie's already out.
4: It's already out.
0: It's out, dog. It dropped.
4: Well, you only have this week because don't they like refresh their cookies like every week?
0: True. So you gotta act now, bro. Stop playing.
5: Who's going to go pick them up? I'm down. Let's go.
4: Somebody said that's like, dude, stop, ass cookie.
0: dude, stop.
5: I know.
4: And that's all I got for the cheese, man.
0: Gracias, Jackie Ramirez. Yo, if you're injured anytime, anywhere, hope everybody's okay. But
6: yeah,
0: you need
6: man.
0: A team on your side, and that team is DTLA Law Group. 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
6: Yes, sir. We got Bruno Mars on the way. OGZ and Tyga keeping the West Coast. Right now, though, let's slow it down. Khalid, location, man. It's real 92.3.
0: Ooh, whistle.

0: Yo, so the real show, listen, it's going to be a movie. We'll see you there August 21st. 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Shout out to Blast. Yeah, yo, Labor of Love, new album out right now. Quality
1: really
0: music.
1: Really great music.
0: Sure, absolutely. Chuck Dizzle, you and Blast go way back.
2: Man, I've seen the evolution of Blast early on, just so to see him. Nah, I remember Blast when he was like rapping.

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1: Okay. Oh. 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We're back in the mix with more music now. Nico Blitz, Talk to the City.
2: That's right, man. Jack Harlow on the way. Rain Dance, Tyga, and Pharrell. Jesus Christ. You held that long, man. Squabble up right now. It's Real 92.3.

0: 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What's the deal? Yeah. It is the Crew Show. 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Let's go. Blast. Hey, Labor of Love, new album out right now, all streaming platforms. Who knew his nickname was Matt Matt? Listen to this.
1: What's your childhood name?
2: Who are you?
0: Tell me, bro.
2: They call me Matt Matt.
0: Mac Mac.
2: My real name is Matthew, so it's Matt.
0: Oh,
2: Matt
0: Matt.
2: Yeah.
0: Oh, okay. That's yeah. not that Matt Matt is adorable.
2: No.
0: Why?
2: It's horrible.
0: Why? What's the problem?
2: Maybe because it's me.
0: Ah, okay.
2: But it's just, you know, it's just a different taste that I get when I hear it. Like,
0: what is it?
2: Or it's just got to be the right person saying it. You know how some people just use your name like they know you. It's like,
3: right, right.
0: Oh, God.
2: Trying to little homie you or something.
0: Yeah. Yeah. That's why you asked me, who are you? I get it. I got it. I got it, bro. I got it.
2: I'm a little sensitive.
0: I get it. When you're Latino, though, your nickname is your biggest insecurity.
2: Yeah,
0: that's worse.
2: That's how I feel.
0: That's how you feel?
2: I mean, I embrace it with my family, but, you know, if you're not my family, I can be sensitive to it.
0: Got it.
2: For sure. You know what I'm saying?
0: Yeah. Try being sensitive to, like, feo, which is ugly. Cabezon, which is big head. Pesqueroso, which is just disgusting. Like, those
2: are nicknames?
0: Bro, that's what you're called.
2: That's crazy.
0: And it's with love, but that's
2: now what I get what you're saying.
0: Bro, you feel me? So who are you?
2: Yeah, I'm not. I feel you. Got me beat.
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3: no,
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3: it.
4: Unless you his mom or you his family, do not call him that.
5: He's gonna be mad, mad.
0: Hey, more music now. Let's keep it going. Nico Bliss.
3: That's right. OT Genesis on the way. Leon Thomas and Black Eyed Peas. Right now, though, Drake and The Weeknd, man. It's Real 92.3.

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I got baking soda. 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

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I got baking soda. Whip it through the glass.

0: said he's talking about it August 21st with Sexy Red, Key Glock, Coyle Ray, Compton AV, The Baby, and more. YouTube Theater, Ticketmaster.com. Mm-hmm. You can get tickets. What's up? Jackie Ramirez.
1: Yo, shout out to CJ in Paramount, Anna in Alhambra, and Melissa out in Rancho Cucamonga, and Felicia in North Hollywood.
2: Felicia.
1: You want a shout out or a request? 866-246-8923.
0: Yeah. Nico Blitz, what up, man? What do you got
2: Let's
0: coming up?
2: Let's get it, man. Rich Gang Lifestyle on the way. Throwback to Leo right now, though. You know this song, man. J.I.

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3: 50 okay. Cent dropped a major announcement that he is confirming a new song featuring Eminem and Tupac.
0: Whoa,
3: for
0: what?
3: The Street Fighter movie soundtrack.
0: Cockin' him?
3: Yeah. So 50 Cent was there to promote his show called Fightland, a series on Stars. But then he goes on to say that the theme for Street Fighter, the movie, it will be coming out shortly. And the film's release is set for October 16th. And then 50 kept on going on saying that he was stressed about Tupac's appearance, is that his vocals are not AI generated, but rather pulled directly from his unreleased catalog.
0: Yeah, man.
1: That's the way to do it.
3: Yeah. So he said, we worked on it, we got it right, and that apparently Tupac's family and estate loved it. So we do know that Eminem and 50 Cent have done work together before, obviously, but Eminem has never had like a release with Tupac. So this in itself is going to be.
0: Yes, I think he's done production for Tupac.
3: Yeah, but he's not like a commercial release.
1: Right,
3: yeah.
1: That's right. That's right.
0: Yeah.
3: But yeah, so the three of them on a song.
1: Let's go. That's got to sound crazy.
3: It comes out October 16th.
1: And it doesn't sound like, it sounds like a new verse. It doesn't sound like you're going to repurpose a verse.
0: I'm going to tell you now, I'm a real Pac fan, mm-hmm. so I'll be able to tell you.
1: You'll be able to tell.
0: This is some pulled from some old vocals, mm-hmm. you know what I mean? Mm-hmm. Old verses.
3: We shall see how it sounds, and that's all I got for the cheese, man.
1: Gracias, Jackie Ramirez. Hey, if you're injured this weekend, hope everybody's okay. Hope you're okay. But yo, bro, listen, chances are you got a case. This is why you need a team by your side.
3: That's
1: Hit up DTLA Law Group right away. We trust them. You should trust them as well. Trust that. Text injury help to 40222. Nico Blitz, what do you got coming up?
4: 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And we also got some Drake on the way, Busta Rhymes and Eminem right now, though, for the ladies. Mariah the Scientist, man. It's real 92.3.
1: Hey, ladies only. Sing.

0: So, y'all, have you heard about the real show? Yo, yeah. Bro.
1: I have heard about it.
0: All right, it's August 21st, Ticketmaster.com. You can get tickets right now. Where's it going to be at? YouTube Theater, Sexy Red is on stage, Key Glock, The Baby, Coi Leray, Compton AV, and more. Special surprise guests is going down with Real 92.3. We'll see you there. Up next, though, the crucial question of the day, Chuck Dizzle.
2: Yo, man, we trying to figure out what job deserves to get paid more. There's a lot of jobs out there. Who deserves to get paid more?
0: Oh, yeah.
2: I know everybody's going to raise their hand and say them. So
0: nah,
2: they
0: if
2: let us
0: you
2: know.
0: Deserve to get paid more, you need to listen up.
3: Yeah, mm-hmm. Right.
0: This is next. Also, another 4-pack of tickets to Universal Studios Hollywood. That happens at 4:40 right here on Real 92.3. Yeah. Don't go nowhere.
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2: 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So they need to pay us more money to deal with these people and the gas. Like, I get it. We're all going through it. Just be a little bit more considerate. That gas is expensive, and I get you can't afford a lot either. And you got to be nice to your drivers.
0: Get paid.
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0: Drop a comment right there. 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
4: Yeah.
0: You got a rebuttal. 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

0: Hey, the real show's going up. We'll see you there. It's going to be a movie, August 21st. Sexy Red, Key Glock, the Baby Coiler, Ray, Compton AV, and more. Special surprise guests as well. I'm hearing a lot of things. We're going to see. 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And what jobs deserve to get paid more?
1: So I feel like all hotel workers deserve a raise. With the amount of stuff they got to put up with these guests.
0: What's a quick list of stuff that hotel workers have to deal with?
1: Well, you got housekeepers that got to pick up a bunch of nasty stuff. Anything you could think of. Then you got front desk workers that got to deal with those Karens. And so you get stuff thrown at you sometimes.
0: Everything's your fault, I guess, right, when it comes to guests?
1: Everything is your fault. Even if you are in the right, you're still in the wrong.
0: And you can't throw hands either, even though you want to.
1: Hey, it's been times. It's been times where you want to, but you can't. You can't do it. You
2: got that good. My man had a flashback just now.
1: Man, hey, you made me have PTSD.
0: My fault, dog.
1: Don't bring me back to that.
0: Nah, you right. Hey, man, I hope you get paid more. Thank you, bro. Appreciate it.
1: Hey, appreciate y'all.
0: Hey, you know, we talked about this last week. Minimum wage is going up in 2027.
3: Yeah, man. Yeah. On a Tuesday.
0: But still, everybody needs to get paid more. It's hard out here.
2: Maybe they listening.
0: Hope so.
4: Hope so.
0: Appreciate that. Jackie Ramirez, what up?
4: Yo, car number 10 right now, 866-246-8923. 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
0: All right, right now, we're all going to act like we're on a roller coaster and we're about to go down. Right. 3, 2, 1.
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33: 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I was stargazing. 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

0: So let's go. 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So I'm excited to see Sexy Red on stage. She's always a party.
1: I wonder why.
0: Key, Glock the baby. Stop
1: that's right,
0: it, bro.
1: That's right.
0: Compton AV is going to have that place going crazy.
1: Bro. When he performs Ya Ya, I know it's going to go crazy.
0: Yo, Coyle Ray performs outside, the city's going to go nuts.
1: For sure.
2: I'm excited.
0: Me too. 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
3: That's right, man. Tommy Richmond on the way. Chuck's favorite, Post Malone. No, right now, though, for the ladies, Cardi B, man.